0: Oh, well. This all works in Jethro's favor, if he knows what I mean.
1: I don't know about favor. It just works.
0: Gotcha. Hey, Jethro, I think you're still logged in. I'm logging out if you don't care.
1: And I never completed the departure test or anything on it. I just was logging in, and then things had changed. I figured we were leaving, so.
0: Okay, roger. Yeah. You guys still got warrants on here or no?
1: No, we have no warrants.
0: Okay, cool.

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0: 7619 should be plugged in there.
1: All right, just finished up our alert assist, and we'll be ready to depart here shortly, coming out west Tampa.
0: All right, so with that being said, BNSF, so you were at the time, it's at 6645, but we'll call you the BNSF 7619 as your flight would change the signal at Sparta, going east there towards 1 over. Right, sounds good. And to avoid causing a coup, I think we'll look to go west behind Amtrak number 7, just so if it doesn't haunt us later.
1: Okay, understood. Amtrak, we're going to follow Amtrak west where they get to be.
0: They'll be up to Tacoma at about 1920. Let's say about 1930 by you.
1: Okay, 1930, and then if you want to maybe start, since we're not going to Portage, get up the cab, that's cool.
0: All right. Are you coming back towards Marquette? Did they say that? Just I order to the right dang spot, though?
1: Yeah, I'm not sure. They just specifically, my call said that we were going to Portage, so I'm not sure where they want us.
0: All right, well, I'll try to get to the bottom of it.
1: I appreciate that, and we'll talk to you. Charlie.
0: All right, thank you.
1: Dispatch, so you know we got the two units, which is 12 asses.
0: Absolutely, we have some block protection once we get you lit out of there.
1: All right, block protection. Let out. Thank you.
0: Thanks, sir. Just in case it's
2: got better. We're going USA back. Over.

Northbound main at north, Ottawa City Center, with game. First, this is in normal position, 1909, 1909 RPM, check right.

That is, I'll take them. What have you got? Just give me a, I'll just take a sweep of North Gaines, and then we'll go over to Tim Hopkins there, if you don't mind.

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1: CPKC detector, mile 2, 3, 5.4, coma 7, 0 degrees, axles 4, 8, no alarms, length 1002. Mile 2, 3, 5.4, out.
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0: 3 to 79 North, clear by North and RTS, this is King Train Jackie, track 14034 at 1917 1917 RPM. Is that correct?
1: Alright, after stopping, BNSF. Sullivan, you have authority to pass signal displaying stop indication.
2: 0.074 degrees. 0.072 miles. 0.072 miles. 0.072 miles. 0.072 miles. 0.072 miles. 0.072 miles. 0.072 miles. 0.072 miles. 0.072 miles. 0.072 miles. 0.072 miles. 0.072 miles. 0.072 miles. 0.072 miles. 0.072 miles. 0.072 miles. 0.072 miles. 0.072 miles. 0.072 miles. 0.072 miles. 0.072 miles. 0.072 miles. 0.072 miles. 0.072 miles. 0.072 miles. 0.072 miles. 0.072 miles. 0.072 miles. 0.072 miles. 0.072 miles. 0.072 miles. 0.072 miles. 0.072 miles. 0.072 miles. 0.072 miles. 0.072 miles. 0.072 miles. 0.072 miles. 0.072 miles. 0.072 miles. 0.072 miles. 0.072 miles. 0.072 miles. 0.072 miles. 0.072 miles. 0.072 miles. 0

Kiss the Owl, TV-637, James Bonham. South, that's the state center, Kane. South, that's the state center, Harper's Ferry, on main track. Check line 7 on the best spot, the arrival of the CE, Canadian Pacific, 9726, 9726, north and orchard. That's south, that's the state center, Kane. And 21, somebody that's probably switching in reverse position, the south, that's the state center, switch Kane. Check line 4038, 3 lines 27 and 21. Warranting the meet, our people.

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1: 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It's late in the block.
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1: Badger, I-68, and it's 4483 Eastor. If you keep your truck in here, you think you can make it to Port Adore? All right. We'll try to get ourselves there. Appreciate it, Lord. Ultimately, this thing's just going to open. Go between the switches, three light and the junction is where it's tying down. Should have a crew that can help with that part anyway.

5244 East Over. Up to Shams, I just talked to the relief crew. They'll head out to meet you there. Probably give them like 10-15 minutes.

across dispatcher BSF 2925 East River. We're going to highball Lytle. I have two trains working 102. You guys good going in 12 track or 13-14 tonight? Okay. See the South Seattle there at 3154. I'll bring you down main 2 around these guys. That's correct. You guys have a preference 12, 13? 12 it is. Here we go.

0: CP detector. Mile 254.0 coma number 2 main 74 degrees. Axle 48 no alarm. Link 979 mile 254.0 out.
1: Check 7 check 2 4 0 and 2. I'll be back. I'll tell my sub restrictions.

0: UPPTC help.
1: UP5136. We had to pick up two locomotives that are on our head end, and from the local that died out here, and we're just having some PTC issues. Can't get logged in. We still have some warrants from our previous locomotive. We were on the 5136, but we just can't log into PTC. I was hoping to see if we could do that and see if it would work with the warrants that we have. Over.
0: What is your TCS number? Over.
1: 6320. Over.
0: Can we make sure that all three switches in the nose are cut in? Over.

0: don't look like they're tagged out or cut. And they still have tags on them there. Over.
1: You have to make sure that all three are cut in. You have a brake and a face light on. Therefore, it's there. This indicates that it's set there, not all cut in. Over.

0: 59 North, clear complete by mile 143, 143, mark at the main track. You track mile 4034 at 19.
1: Interface light, over.
2: Can you go and make sure all the switches in the nose are in the cut-in position? Over.
1: Yes, ma'am, they are. Over.
0: 3-1-2-4, something like that.
2: And then after we flip them to the left, let's flip them to the right. All three switches. Over.
0: June. From North and RT. Size of screen.
3: They all have those yellow lock switches or plastic. I can break them, but I'll have to break them to flip them off and then flip them back on. Is that okay?
2: That would be correct, sir. Over.

0: back over right away, over.
1: Yes, please switch. Flip all three switches to the left and all three switches to the right, ma'am. Over.

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1: Metro 655, light power to Venus up, 19 west. We're all west of.
0: All right, BNSS 7619 West, all west, Sparta West in the main. Thank you.
1: I guess when we get down to La Crosse, have you got any info where they want this? Any motors, or will it be there be a manager to ask down there?
0: River should be able to give you some guidance, I believe. Over.
1: All right, get down there, and there we'll talk to River, see where they want this.
0: Thank you. And I ordered that cab towards Marquette. Nobody gave me any specifications, so I punted over. Specifications, Scott Fetcho.
2: CP detected. Mile 269.0, coma 76 degrees. Axle 48, no alarm. Link 993, mile 269.0 out.

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1: Go ahead with UP-5136, over.
0: Are you having problems with the switches in the nose, over?
1: No, just to let you know, we're on the UP-8049 now that we're going to be operating out of, over.
0: You're no longer on the UP-5136, over?
1: That's correct, but we do have three warrants on that other engine, and that's what I was wondering if that might have been the problem, logging into PCC, over.
0: Your current locomotive number is what, over?
1: UP-8049, over. We had to rescue it from the local, over.
0: And your locomotive is UP-8049, and is your TCS still the same number, being 6320, over?
1: Yes, that is correct, over. Sorry if I didn't explain that enough, over.
0: 3, 47, over. Bye.

0: Looking at that at this time, you can go ahead and initialize that now so that I can see if there is any issues. Over.
1: All right. He's initiating it right now. Over.
0: Copy that. Standing by.

0: the case of Scott Fetcher, NSF 7619, all west, Bangor east on the main there.
1: That's correct. 665 NSF 7619, west, all west, Bangor.
0: Thank you. I did talk to Mr. Krieger. Apparently, I-81 or E-2, whichever one's partying at La Crosse, should have some landing instructions for you.
1: All right, talk to I-81 or
0: I-82. Yeah, that's great.
2: 2-0
0: Duke, this is Scott Fitzgerald.
3: 802 West. 220 to Hunter. 40 at 303.3. 47
0: 26-2040 is a good one. And, one second, I'll get you that authority.
4: UPA-049, what is your train symbol over?
5: We are the MCHAL of the first.
0: Authority, get to the siding at the West Yardley switch at La Crosse. Thank you.

0: I got some light power coming back. They're coming through Bangor right now. I guess it's J19. It's going to be J19 power. Where do you want?
1: Locomotive, and we were originally assigned a different engine over.
2: Yes, ma'am, I believe so. That's what I'm looking into now. Please stand by.
1: Okay, sorry about that.
2: Bye.

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1: Dispatch, CHA, over.
2: Yeah, dispatcher, just UP5136. 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Do I need to change my TCS's with you to make that PCC work, over?
1: I can definitely change the TCS for you. 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
2: TCS 6320, change to read from the UP5136, read the UP8049, over.
1: TCS 6320, UP5136, now read UP8049. It's operative, over.
2: All right, understand on that TCS 6320 is not operative?
1: Correct.
0: One if you don't have it already.
2: Like we're getting somewhere. Dispatcher, when we get this up and going, we're probably going to give you back these warrants. I don't know if the last one you gave me is going to work or not, over.
1: Yeah, we'll have to change them all up. I can get you a new one leaving Valley. You guys are all on the siding at Valley currently, right?
2: Yeah, that is correct. The whole train's in the siding at Valley, over.
1: Okay. Yeah, we'll just release them all, get you a new one.
2: All right, PCC Help Desk, it looks like it's working now, over.
0: Straight to DeSoto behind them, because I have,
3: Till you're done with the initialization, over.
2: Okay, he's initializing it, but we do have, an issue. Since we picked up more power, we do not know what engines to run as far as...
4: This is 5, dispatcher, over.
2: Power, over.
3: Initializing, over?
2: He is almost done initializing, over.
3: Copy that, standing by.
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CP detector. Mile 2540, coma number 2, main 73 degrees. Actual 498, no alarm. Link 10862, mile 254.0 out.

0: All right, we, CTC, it looks like we got logged in. It's asking for a departure test.
1: Right, it should be doing that. Looks like you're close to arriving at that went over.
0: Can you repeat that over?
1: Yeah, it looks like it's doing that departure test now. Over.
0: Okay, Roger.
1: Hi, did you need a ticket number? Over.
0: I guess I'll take one from you. Just in case. Over.
1: 386555. Over.
0: Ticket number 14386555. Over.
2: Speed detector, miles 269.0, coma 74 degrees, axle 12, no alarm, length 136 miles 269.0, out.
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0: Hey, Eric, do you know the OPEX number?
1: One more time, over.
0: Never mind, over.
1: 984.
0: We see the sticker.

0: sure you're still on the line, over.
1: Just got back on the channel. What's going on, over?
0: Okay, well, we're all logged in under this UP8049, but the authorities aren't on there. So can I do this verbally with you, the three warrants that I have, over?
1: Yeah, we can release them verbally. I'm ready for the first one, over.
0: First one is track warrant number 99-12, when you're ready, over.
1: Go ahead.
0: Track warrant number 99-12, issue the UP5136. All crew members agree we're clear on Malpost, the limits from Malpost 199.1 to Malpost 175 on main track Altoona subdivision. Limits reported clear at this time by conductor house, over.
1: Track warrant 99-12, UP5136. With show limits reported clear, 2004-2004 WJH house, over.
0: All right, I understand on track warrant number 99-12, limits reported clear at 2004 Huff, WJH,
1: Huff,
0: over.
1: That's correct, over.
0: All right. Second one's track warrant number 78-36, when you're ready, over.
1: I'm ready, over.
0: All right, on track warrant number 78-36, all crew members agree we're clear of the limits from Malpost 175 to Valley on main track Altoona subdivision. Limits reported clear at this time by conductor Huff, over.
1: All right, track 178-36, UP5136, show limits reported clear, 2004-2004 WJH, over.
0: On track warrant number 78-36, limits reported clear at 2004, that's 2004 WJH, Huff, over.
2: 7480 West, Mahabore, Mayor.
0: 36-17. So UP5136, all crew members agree we're clear of the limits from Valley to CPX 094. On main track, Altoona subdivision, not activated on. Limits reported clear at this time by conductor Huffelware.
1: Track 136-17, UP5136, will show limits reported clear, 2005-2005 WJH, Huffelware.
0: Track number 36-17, limits reported clear at 2005, that's 2005 WJH, Huffelware.
1: All correct. I'll send you a new one to the new leader here.
0: All right. Send us a new one to the new leader. Let's hope it works well, over.
1: All right. Thank you. Dispatch out.
0: Thank you, dispatcher. Over.
3: Operations responding, over. Operations. This is FEHAL number one. We're in our valley. We had to rescue the local and grab their two units. They are now our head units. So I have seven. And I'm just wondering now, which units do you guys want me to run? Because I haven't moved a muscle yet.
4: What's your leader that was assigned to you, over?
3: Originally the UP5136, and now we're sitting on the UP8049.

0: said you added 2 to the head end of that, over?
1: That is correct. We added the UP8049 and the UP1711 on the head end. Over.
2: Scott 365, Unit F-7619 West, over.
0: And by here for a minute, I'll...
2: All right, let's talk to the river. We'll go on the east end there at La Crosse, talk to I-82. They'll get you situated, and then if you could let me know when you're all west of Madera East, and I guess just let the river know when you're all in the yard of the river.
3: All right, talk to I-82.
0: Yeah, let's definitely isolate that 1711. Since you're putting that 8049 on the point, you can go ahead and isolate that 5136.
1: Okay, isolate the 1711 and the 5136. And run with the 8049 and the 7957.
0: Correct. We may reach out to you if I don't catch it. Just explain your situation, over.
1: Okay, should I get a ticket number here or your name or something?
0: Yeah, give me just 1 second here.
1: Okay, cool.

0: Rob is isolated with an alarm bell going off for whatever reason, and the 5136 is isolated now as well.
1: Okay, Eric, thank you. Over.
2: Here's employee ID number, over.
1: 0433203.

0: subdivision are you guys on right now? Over.
1: The Altoona subdivision. Over.
0: Didn't cover you guys. Over.
1: Pass Milton. We're at Valley right now in the siding. We have not moved yet. Over.
2: Our manager, I called him to try to add the power to our train, and he was having problems, something with the 7s over.
3: Detector, mile 2, 3, 5.4, coma 6, 6 degrees, axles 6, 8, 2, no alarms, length 1, 0, 7, 0, 0. Mile 2, 3, 5.4, out.
4: Speed 802 west, 235.4, no defects, 247-0.
0: Send it up. Keep an eye, 726 north square, 4037-4037 at 20-12-2012 RPM, is that correct? Ready to copy, over?
2: Yeah, ready to copy there. Ticket number,
0: over. 866. I'm sorry, 143-865-76, over.
2: I got ticket number 143-865-76, over.
0: Correct, over.
2: Thank you for the information, over.
0: Yep, have a good evening. Operations, though.
5: 143. Stick line 1, spec 4039, 4039 is void. Stick line 2, proceed from north to north, J census came. Mile post 155, 155, mark hits on main track. 4041, 222, RPM.

0: 41211 and to OK 2013. Here you go.
1: Yeah, I'm right in the back of the bus.
0: Alright.
1: Dairy radio.
0: Good, that's 7619 West, all west, with air east on the signing. Thank you, Eric.

0: going as soon as it cooperates.
1: All right.
0: Is that marked for cooperating, by the way, over? Understood. All right. Appreciate it. 246 is Weaver as info. Over. The only caveat we always run into is stopping 149 for a swap, but I'll bounce it off some folks here. I understand, but I will run it up the flagpole. How's that? Funny, because I never say that, and I just did. All right, I'll come up with something different. I'll talk to the powers that be. Right.

0: had Q train on too.
1: Hello.
0: Oh, I got a Lala. I was going to take some headroom off the high side and set out into the 10 and go to the old scale. Over. Roger. It's two CPs lit across, so you're not going anywhere yet.

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1: Junction and 2261, CP8759, operation to La Crescent Yard, should be nobody down there. Okay, you're 49 by 70, 8018 on the tons and 8113 feet with one unit, is that correct? Okay. OBN. All right, over.
2: 369.0 Homa, 73 degrees. Axle 498, no alarm. Link 10999 miles, 369.0 out.

missing.

CPKC's in the crash room. All clear the main and side with, or all clear the main and siding at in La Crosse Yard. Is that correct?

All three.

13, how about over? Can I show you back your rapids clear with authority 3247, switches normal over?

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1: 802 West, Sparta, 40 at 303.3, 470.

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1: Sector, mile 254.0, Coma, number 2, main 69 degrees, axle 682, no alarm. Link 10624, mile 254.0, out.
2: 8802 West, 54-0, no defects, 470.

That is the only one that I was able to get from RTP Mech. I can reach out to the train master. Christensen didn't have much info for me, whether or not the cars were looked at. Do you know who gave you the info that there was some carmen out there that were doing something with it?

Yeah, 100%. I totally understand that. I will reach out to Matt about it, see if I can talk with the carman there at Point and see if they have any more info for me. Yeah, no problem. I'll reach back out to you guys if I find anything out. I see a little shop.

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Hope it would have been mine, if it pulled far enough.

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1: Stand up, you're at 1 second back, 4.5 to a joint on the AOC.

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So signal indication. Once you guys are all set there, okay, to continue south, and then when I see you move, I'll push that authority through. 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

0: fish out last and stuff. If you came from River Central. 149, go to.
1: That was done on it by Point, though. NEO team had them do a mechanical test on it, so it was inspected for all mechanical defects, but nothing was done with the air, over.

0: to KC River Special. Permission to request a yard. 2261 is ahead of you. He's on the CP 8759. So, talk to him. I'm not sure where he's at in his traversing the yard or. On the tongue at 4376 on the link. Is that accurate?
1: Two detectors. Miles, 269. Coma, 6 degrees. Axle, 682. No alarm. Link, 1080.

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1: KC River Dispatcher 129.
0: Bug clear.
1: No. On spot now, no. Yeah, that's what I said. Yeah, that's the.
0: Hey, sir, got it all. You said you're walking west, checking the sub. In the clear, lined up, X-12-1-2 at a walking pace.

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1: 247, dispatcher, do you know what we need to hold at Conoco?
0: Train ahead, you's pulling out. You guys ready for your lineup into 102, over?
2: BN line through there at the Grand Crossing. I think that's the only holdup for you, as far as I can tell, over.
1: Okay, understood. We'll flip over and talk now.
2: Okay. Case of confidential.

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1: 1947,
0: unit holding. 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

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At C-19, 10,118 tons of toxic steam. I'm told we got to cut off the rear tire or something else. One tire off the rear works. That car doesn't. It's not quite heavy enough. So.

No, from 6 is 1, so it'll be 1-6. That's 307-457.

0: Across, dispatcher, BSS 6885 east of. CT's got one to run. You guys going to be ready to go once they clear him?
1: No.
0: Okay, roger that. One and go. Here we go.
2: Yeah, down the Hampton there. All right. North, 4043, 4043, 2113, 2113 RPM. Is that crystal?

CPK to mechanical responding, over. CPK to mechanical responding, over. Get a defect in on it, over. Thank you, and have a good rest of your night. Engage mechanical officer.

0: Dispatch 43, over. Cordova mentioned just tying up at Altoona there today. Correct. Yep, tying up in Altoona.
1: Okay, very good. Thank you.
0: Thank you. Dispatch out.

KC, and deliver the back. The other one will be waiting for you at that time.

0: I wish I had that AI reader. I can ask Corridor, but I think the quickest way is probably just dial up 984 OPCC. They could maybe tell you.
1: All right, we'll get it set up.
0: Okay, understood. Thank you.

PCC responding. Barely hear you. 80, what over? Dial me back up at 984, please. Dial me back up at 984, over.

PSS across this metro. Pretty sure he's out there waiting for you. Cross dispatcher, the cross responder. Okay, roger. They just knocked down grass, VT in about 25 minutes, maybe 30 over. He's there and waiting, over.

0: deeply seated center. Smile. 2 2 0 point 0 comma 6 2 degrees 8 4 4. No alarm. Right. 1 2 8 3 1. Smile. 2 2 0 point 0 comma.
1: I can't get Dunhauer West locked up, over.

Yes, up across, is that true? And we will need Grand Crossing, correct? Sure, we pulled down far enough to set the trap. Over.

Whiskey Dispatch 43, over. No worries. Dispatch out.

0: again. Who am I talking to? Okay, all I have is a car number. I don't know who I'm talking to. What is your train symbol or your engine ID? What train are you on?
1: That's fine with me. Appreciate getting it back. Talk to you there when you get down to Sullivan.
0: Okay, let me take a look here. Stand by.

0: AC detector. Mile 2, 3, 5.4. Coma 5, 7 degrees. Axles 8, 4, 4. No alarms. Length 1, 2, 9, 1, 5. Mile 2, 3, 5.4. Out.
1: 3-8-7-16 West, Protector 235.4, no defects. 49-0.

put an engine on so you don't stall. Over. Okay, it looks like you had a bunch of work at Adams, but you haven't been buying any Raiders since, so I don't have any updates. The list that I'm showing shows 682 axles. Is that what you're showing? Let me look at your list here, or your paperwork, see what you guys are supposed to be having online here. Give me just 1 minute here.

engine are you putting online? Over. Which engine are you putting online? Over. Yes, let me get your ticket here. Stand by.

0: Tuesday over to classroom.
1: Boy ID number for the ticket, please, over.
0: 576 is Homer. Homer. Yes. Yeah. Homer, what is that now? Sorry, I think we walked up the total. Sam McKnight, 4-1 at Homer, 1 at Dunn Tower. You have to hold back to Riverside.

438-6636. Over. That's correct. Over.

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VHAL coming over. Yes, it's me, MYO Mitch here. 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Over. Roger. I'll stay on the radio here, I guess. 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Over. I'll...

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Switches on roll GTW 49.07, 49.07, boarding clear, check 3, 32.76.

0: PPKC detector. 5 2 2 0.0 5 9 degrees. Access 4 1 6. No alarm. Left 4 3 8 3. Mile 2 2 0.0. Out.
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0: Go ahead, over.
1: BSF 5244, after stopping at Sullivan, you have authority to have signal displaying stop indication. Westbound move, yard lead 2, towards main track 1, back to your train, over.

5850, over. GTO 5850, clear refills, but you're

5850, over. NCT, over 5850, clear refills, but you're starting on water.

0: CP detector. Mile 2540 coma number 2 main 56 degrees. Axle 844 no alarm. Link 12764 mile 2540 out.
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0: 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Should be good to finish laws now.
1: When that sprays in the brake, high pressure in the brake cylinder, what goes up? Yeah, that's fine. Let's see if it does it.

0: Okay, Cialis, give me 7550, you want them? 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
2: EKC detector, mile 2, 3, 5, point 4, coma 5. 2 degrees. No alarms. Train too slow. Mile 2, 3, 5, point 4. Out.
0: That is all correct. Good, talk to you on a bit. Good.
3: Across dispatch, over. 74, go ahead, over. Okay, go ahead, over.
1: So I gotta go down one track and take a left.
4: What it sounds like, if you're asking me.
3: Yes, sir, that is the way it was explained to me as well. So, yep, whenever you're ready for CP 3072, I'm going to take you 1 to 2 there, and then we'll just go west from there. Over.
4: Restricting point back 20.
3: That is correct, over. Mission proceed west, current location, over. Sounds good, thank you. I had 5244, over. Alright, apparently the outbound call was busted on this one, so I'm going to take you down to 2, take it to CP 3001 to tie it down, and then you guys are going to head back out for the northbound gal that's dead at 2 o'clock. I'm going to bring them up to Winona, or as close to Winona Junction as I can, and you'll bring that one in, over.
4: 330.
3: Is all correct, over. And you can watch for it, it's a little bit over.
4: Go ahead.
3: Probably have to talk to you by the signal there at CP 2001 so you can get up to Grant Crossing, over.
4: Okay, you will be.
0: But yeah, I think it's... hopefully it doesn't happen.

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1: Town job, crew hauler.
2: Oh, we're at the depot needing a ride to the middle.
0: Stars 1-2-12.
3: Okay.
4: CPKC detector, mile 2, 3, 5.4, coma 5, 2 degrees, no alarms, train too slow, mile.

0: 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Mile 269.0, coma 58 degrees. Axle 844, no alarm. Link 12948, mile 269.0, out.
1: Bring it to a stop here. Stopping at I-68. Take 3 points to mark. Three points flat, I-68 conductor.

0: Hey, so when we, you want to put the left side of the inside loop, that's on one track, correct?
1: Inside loop starts on the side that doesn't have cars on it, maybe something like that.
0: Okay, yeah, that'll be fine. Are we okay to start in on one track there?
1: I don't know. Let me get a hold of those guys, see if they're up to go up quicker.
0: Okay.

0: calling customer service over. Go ahead, 2791 over.
1: Red Eye 68, I'll drop my 3 points. I'll start you back with 220, I'm on.
2: Drop a 3, you're on, coming back 20.
0: See what I can do for you. Stand by, over.

so I think I might have changed it, that it will be able to send that to you over. The only problem I have is that I can't get that 2791 to be your lead engine because it will just not let me change it because it won't let me resequence it. So I'm sorry about that, but I don't know if you will be able to change it over. Okay, sounds good. And if you don't get anything, if it doesn't show on your device, let me know and I'll try again over.

0: Great. Guinness F8074, permission to proceed east from current location, and you can watch for it there at CP3072, over. Is all correct, over.
1: 20.
2: Yes, I am, over.
1: Yes.
2: Okay, well, I don't know what else to try on that. For the ETA, over. A 15-1-5, over.

No, I've got it. 143-865-76. Go ahead and throw that other one online, and I'll work on getting you something here. That should cover you, though. Over. Correct. Over. You can use that same ticket number. Over. I'll get it reconfigured in the system. Which one do you actually want to put on then?

I got you. I remember talking to you guys. It was the original leader on that thing. It's already showing online in the system, so I've added over. Operations out.

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0: 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CBKC River, Madero. 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
1: 8760.
0: 0284.2. Sounds like two barges on the Mississippi. So he was holding you back for 246.

0: Casey River, Madera.
1: I'm just about to clear up here, about three or four more cars.
0: Okay.
2: Dispatch 43, EP80490.
0: 5. 5.
2: You two, holler at the footboard before you take over.
0: Alright, I see it again. Three cars just joined. 25-2180, is that what you got there? Good one, no changes. 4549, KCSM 4549's in there.
1: Or I'm under 4.
3: And that's 12 RTC, homo.
0: Last one up. Yeah.
3: Normal to N5413, 5413 South, clear of track 4033-02, 3302 at 2305, 2305 MTM.
0: Guard lead, switch, lacrosse, authority, open up. Occupy siding, proceed west, over.

0: Trackdale, switch to normal, shows CN 5413, 5413 South, clear track 3033-03, 3303 at 2306, 2306 MTM. Over. Good, here we go.
1: A couple feet of separation, bump that generator.

Martinez 13, altissimi. Good evening. TDO 8599. Good one. No changes. 1930 on the river.

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1: Two cars are right next to each other, the one on the east side of the loop.
2: Okay. Let me jump at 3:20, I'm going to go there.
0: Saul Crypton, repeat order.

0: What would you like to get out of your guys' way or something?
1: How about you guys head forward down four track, air test four track, stop a four track, after one
2: or ride,
1: and head on to over there. 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
0: Sure, yeah. 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

0: New one.
1: BNQ 93566. Right here, right now.
0: Alright, I got contest pass.
1: Alright, let me open up.
0: Armed in 90.
1: 90 as well. Contested.

Windows 12 RTC Home Little. CW5850, over. Okay, it's going to be a bit. At least three, maybe potentially up to five northbound to get past you. Cutter. Seen 2786, 340, I don't know if you heard that. So you're a few year old.

0: with?
1: Unit marker is strong. 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
0: All right. 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

2791, over. Clear of what, 3297, over. 2791, 2791, for clear track, third Ember, 3297, 3297, switches Drummond, 2329, 2329 WCA, over.

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0: Dallas. 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

0: Okay, copy that.
1: CPA 802, one there at home. I'm leaving Minton. It's not two, so.

UP-6805-6805 North and RTH, clear track 140-45-4045 at 2335 AWK, is that correct? This is Patrick CP7551, over.

Front 4048-4048, dated June 2, 2026, to the CP 7551-7551 South, that's the UTH. At milepost 140-140, check line 2, proceed from the south, that's the UTH, sighting switch canes. The CTC Marquette on the main track. Check line 20, prepared to stop the following switch, still known to be in normal position, south, that's the UTH, sighting switch canes. Track what 4048-4048. Total lines check 2, lines 2 and 20. Stretcher AWK, over.

0: Track 1, 4048, 4048, total lines check 2, latitude 20. Okay, 2337, AWK. Correct, over. Correct, kind of sounds like you've been hanging out with Bullwinkle 2, over. Well, y'all have a good run up there on the north end, or so-so, over. Sounds good, outbound's on duty. Oh, I think, what was it? 1:30, over.
1: I was gonna, but it's almost there.
0: Yep, not a problem. We'll talk to you after a while. I guess that is, no?
1: Alright, I got 82 on the rear, sitting on the floor. Here comes the set.

Bravo 4 3 0 0.

家全体同步。And 54-33, good morning, right over.

0: Epsilon Cache North, 54 south into the ladder lead, over. Alright, copy. RTCF.
1: 13 RTCF, 3320 north, over. The Jet Authority, I guess they got 516 set up to Thorpe, so we'll do a Thorpe meet, over.

320, 3320, 3320 West at Spencer. Box 2, Tibby Oaks, Ethan 01, switch no. 2 East Thorpe, switch yes on Minneapolis Submain. 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

me just make sure all the motors are on here. So your leader is now the 6885, correct? So you no longer have the 8333?

talked to the chief, and he's the plan is to get you at least to local range, maybe Plum River or a little bit past that, and he's going to call a local to meet you out there. Over. Thank you. You can watch 4th Air DeSoto. Over.

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Box 6SIX, work between Maples 85, 85, and Maples 78, 78 on Main. 3324, 3324 is 1, going Box Mark 6SIX number.

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0: Jedi 68, been released. Chris, they had got the room.
1: Alright, a little stretch ahead.
2: Over. 7551 on the main track at the southwest UTH Band 16, purpose known position, midnight 01 AWK, is that correct? Over. Does that UTH correct? Over. Correct, over.

at the NSF 8416 after stopping at CP 3154. You do have authority. Passage for playing stop indication. Main 1 to main 1. Onto your train. Over. Off correct. Over. 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

Delta Stocking, NSF 8074, SCP 3154. You do have authority to pass the Virgo Flying Stop indications, main 1 to main 2. Please stop back to your train. 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

really staticky. Over. Alpha 5, over. Your Relay crew is en route. They've been gone from about 30 minutes now. Headed your way, over.

75-51, 75-51, South Coast ETH, clear track mark 4046-4046 at midnight 14 AWK, is that correct, over?

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1: Sam, CP. Go ahead. Yeah, we're all done with our six moves. Please, yours.
2: Alright, thanks.
0: They have lights, so you can go ahead and bring it on down, over.

stop I-16.

Server Madero. Everything is in control of the J-19. 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

11 1. Twenty 320 is in there. Over. Well, everything's running along back, normal. Sign in there, Liberty. Fix the blast off here pretty quick, though.

I saw that. All right, I got 249 going by you right now. 106 is in at the junction. Wait for him. I guess let me know when you're ready. If you're ready, right behind this 249, I'll get you in and tucked away. 2320.

0: I saw that. Alright, I got 249 going by you right now. 106 is in at the junction. Wait for him. I guess let me know when you're ready. If you're ready, right behind this 249, I'll get you in and tucked away if you guys will get in there and clear for the switch faster. I'm ready for totals if you got a moment. Quick unit picking up, and then Winona and Hastings, is that it, over?
1: Line supplied, I-68 conductor.
0: Okay, sounds good. Talk to you shortly. Gotcha.

0: morning. 2330 on duty. Studio 8770. You got that's the correct one. Watch the studio. I'll push you over.
1: 4000.
0: All right, signal's north of Hilliard.

Venus at the cross, over. Go ahead, 8074, over. All right, you can watch for us there at CP 3154, over.

0: Case your river material. You guys all ready to go? 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You want me to get this 106 by first?
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2: CC detected. Mile 269.0, coma 5.4 degrees. Actual 724, no alarm. Link 10514, mile 269.0, out.
1: CB 860, no defects, sector 269.0, 246. On what unit? On the 771? Was it a lead prior to it? Well, you can isolate it and you can drop the air brake breaker on the back wall, and that puts it in pneumatic backup. So if it was a leak. You can drop the air brake breaker on the back wall.
0: Over.
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mean, you can shut it down and drop all the breakers, but do the same thing. 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Roger. Roger that.

Houston, that's 12 RTC, home of... In 8350, over.

southbound at 47, 47 mile an hour, 316 axles, 46 degrees.

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0: EM detector. Mile 284.2. North bound, no defects. Temperature 6.1 F. Total axle 3.48. 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Detector out.
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1: A-60, that's Sparta, no restrictions. 246 up.

0: dispatch Marquette, over. In the plant area is what you're asking for, over.
1: Go ahead, over.
0: Heck yeah, Harley or whatever. It was, what kind of bike, over. I'm into that Ultra, over.
1: WMX 3003, over.
0: Over.
1: WMX 3003, over.
0: Oh, ride or die there, over. Modulated, Anna, but so yeah, signal location there on that K3802. Out and back there on the KTS 4692. Got you, huh?

Test 13, Art Zimmer. Are you guys clear of? Over.

0: Right, clear Stanley, switch to normal, make a track for 33-31, 33-31. See in 33-67, 33-67 east. At Stanley, box 1, ONE, track thermal 33-06, 33-06 is void. Box 2, TWO, proceed from Stanley to Owen, switch no, Minneapolis submain. Box 9, NIE, proceed, prepare to stop at East Thorpe, East Thorpe, still known to switch to the normal position. 33-31, 33-31 S3, THRE, box is marked 1, ONE, 2, TWO, 9, NIE, over.
1: Yeah, the plan says they're both on 113. Is that not true? Over.

The one that I have says you're going to go in 112, and there's two mem cars on 113.

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1: Bounce on duty at 2 o'clock, over. No one said anything to me about setting it out. Let me talk to Chief, over.

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Over. 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
1: CP detector. Mile 254.0, coma, number 2, name 47 degrees. Axle 724, no alarm. Link 10540, mile 254.0, out.
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Go ahead, over. 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
1: CN detector, mile 284.2. South found no defects. Temperature 61F. Total axles 368. Speed 43.
0: CN 8331 south, over. Set signal and fleet south Marshfield, over. Signal and fleet south Marshfield, let me know when you're done with it, over. Which one's over?
2: Six, Mark.
0: Yeah, if the sign is yours, over.
3: Detection, no defects, approaching Bangor, taking sighting, no restrictions, we be out!

0: Eastern Rapids Tower.
1: Sorry about it. 106 is going to round you. You got a lot, plenty of time to wait for a bagger to get by you there, I guess.
0: Okay.

0: Yes, up across this fast as units at 5244, over. You guys on board ready to go, over?
1: 5850, over. Clear that 1012, that's 8012 North, sorry for the GTW 5850 to re-enter the Nina submarine green field. Southward direction, signal location, over.
2: Get the fucking
1: bit. Square for the GTW 5850, over.
3: Drop 3, you're on your way.

0: This is Stretch Marquette, over. Way over. You know, that's what Mark says about you, too, over. Probably so. Yeah, about.
1: Go ahead.
2: I'm running time when these lights get it right. Well, it's going to run around and ahead of these two east balls coming. Head up to the east end, get it, let's get around it, duck out of the way in the west end, let me know when you're ready to go up the east end there, over.
3: Okay, got away and run out. We'll get a run around it.
2: Correct, over.
0: Chase out of here, sir.

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0: shortage.
1: Simple, you're going to be hanging out here at CP 3072 for a bit. Outbound on duty at 3:30 due to call spacing, and we've got one hanging out working and one on main two right now. So just a heads up, over.
0: It's all correct in the repeat. Northbound almost 01. That'll be your turn here, over. Two TWO, box mark 2 TWO 1010, over.

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Alright, Sol Crickson, repeat. Sol Kid, CF, over. CDS 13, Arctic Zimmer. CN 54, 16, over. CN 5416, putting clear track 30, number 3326. 3326, which is normal at 124. 0124 WCA, over. It's all correct in the repeat, over.

0: 13 RTC, CN 3089, over. You'll see one at Loveland, over. No problem, it's 13, though.
1: I'll go out on the main and then I'll put them up for you.

13 Arcs, Venus at 75, 75 north, over. 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

That's correct. 13th up.

0: 320, all east of Bangor, east on the main road.
1: A little bit over west of Bangor, west of the
0: road. Can you put this over in BGC for this 220-224?
1: Gonna stop with switching heads here in front of these trains? No, okay, whatever. What's the new engine number you want to change through, over?
0: CP2224, over.
1: Under that, CP2224, you got it there. Let me know your west of Bangor, west of the road.

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1: I-68, dispatcher.
0: One, over.
1: Got 115 loads ready to come out of Badger East when you can handle us, over.
0: What? Let 246 go by you here. We're going to have a mess on Portage here with everything shook out. It's so short on time here. But I'll let 246 go by you. They're at Raymore. They may or may not make it to Portage. And I'll get you out of there. You can start following up. If you may get hung up or some stuff to go by, I'll let you know. Over.
1: Okay. Do you want counts?
0: Yeah, I'll go.
1: All right. Our leader is the NS-4605. We got the second unit is a CSX-T3292. Our marker is a BN marker, 93566. 115 loads, zero empties. Tons is 16,234. Our length is 4,971. 45 mile an hour train, over.
0: Will those units fuel at Portage when you guys went west, over?
1: Yeah, they both got fueled at Portage when we got on. 4,200 on both.

0: So if y'all get Chatter behind the 246, they may not make it. They might make it. I don't know what we're going to do here yet. I'm just going to figure this out. A little skewed here. So I'll get y'all behind the 246. At least get y'all there. And then I might have to run some stuff by you before we go to town. I'll just try to figure this out, too.
1: All right. We'll just wait for our turn.
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RTW 5850, block is quiet. We're in a show move. In a sub-main to North Antone, South Florida, legal. 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
1: Loaded all the third, Bagger, please, over.
0: Been done, add more of them. Yeah, that would be correct, over. Yes, sir.

4 all back and clear, banger. Thanks, guys. 2106 coming through La Crosse or Grand Crossing. There's a closer guy up there. Over.

0: Excuse me, every time this train comes out here, 18 more trains show up, and I really got to do my Salem stuff. I'm trying to figure that out right now, because 448 ain't going to go by until about 5 o'clock. That's what I'm looking at now, so that's my issue I got here.
1: We'd be able to take care of that before they get
0: back. Okay. All right. But how long do you got? How much work you got at Bagger then over?
1: Not 100% sure until he gets to the facility, because they got a tug. They moved their cars around, so we're not 100% sure where they're all being.
0: All right, well, I'll keep you in the loop there. What time do you want to get out or go to West Hill?
1: Michelle, what do we know?

did a 13 or. Point clear track to number 3331. 3331, switches come to the rear. Normal, including East Thorpe at 143, 0143 WCA, 4.

0: gives you a Scott's back, 246.02. CP 80 60 East,
1: over.
0: Got a crew on duty 130 with a cab. They're technically an outbound 640 train, but the cab's there. You think of the bells here or what, over?
1: Yeah, that does sound good there, over.
0: Do the Dells, and I'll set the cab up to the Dells right now, and we'll meet you at the Dells, over.
1: Understood, thank you.

0: Red crossing, over. Thank you, La Crosse dispatch out.
1: Dispatch Marquette, over. Forty-eight, still bound. WK, 148, over. Sounds good, be following that 38 out of town, over.
2: 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No restrictions.

0: that marker on right now?
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1: That's on the KPSM 45, 49, break off.

Casey River, Madero. K53 over. I was like, man, IUP. Yep, it's in there for you.

0: PKC detector. Mile 2, 3, 5.4, coma 4, 4 degrees. Axles 7, 2, 4. No alarms. Length 1, 0, 4, 8, 7. Mile 2, 3, 5.4 out.
1: 6B80, 6D East, no defects, sector 235.4, 246.

0: 31, you're clear. Police test, two brakes, 41 cars. That's 501 Marshall Road. North car going into 502, or you got us?
1: I thought you were going back the other way.

0: 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Mile 269.0, Homa 53 degrees.
1: Axle
0: 424, no alarm.
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0: 9874, mile 269.0,
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0: 7551, 7551, Southwest DCH, track 1-4048, 4048, at 205 AWK, is that correct, over?
1: You're Winona blocked. Can we set out there at the River Junction, over?
0: All correct, over.

not one you'd be waiting for a homer there. And then I've got a track block this morning. I definitely didn't catch the email on that. I'm sure I was going to hear about it at some point, but yeah, so I asked him if we could highball Winona, and he goes, well, they got a bunch of cars. He goes, they're probably going to send them out at River Junction because there's no other place.

Yeah, K-19, they want you to send them out there.

Yeah, that's fine. Well, basically, you gotta be through the where the rail gang is gonna be, which is 324. By 0600. There. That's the plan. Literally just found out there was a work block, so I don't know if somebody deleted my email. But, yeah. So, alright, let me know when you need some. And the A53, they can squeak by there.

0: 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Over.
1: Sector, mile 284.2, southbound.

0: I was on the 6805 NRTH, correct? For Madero. Yeah, hello.
1: Can you see SM 4549 would like to get a smartphone change of the direction of the river junction over?
0: KCSM 4549, permission multiple change directions in the plant there at River Junction.

0: If you take the detector 5 2 2 0.0.4 8.
1: CQ detector 9 2 5 4 0 comma number 2 moon 4 3 degrees. Actual 4 2 4. No alarm. 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

0: this is Dr. Marquette over. 814 with the first and third engines, the second one will start.
1: Yeah. I'll just turn that one off and turn the other one on.
0: Thank you. Good night.
1: Yep. You guys as well have a safe trip going to Altoona.
0: WEST, at Marquette, 922 from the west, WEST, you're out at Marquette to the east, EAST, yard low at Mason City on the main track. 13000, 3000, 0 0 0 0 0 0 0 0 0 0 0 0 0 0 0 0 0 0 0 0 0 0 0 0 0 0 0 0 0 0 0 0 0 0 0 0 0 0 0 0 0 0 0 0 0 0 0 0 0 0 0 0 0 0 0 0 0 0 0 0 0 0 0 0 0 0 0 0 0 0 0 0 0 0 0 0 0 0 0 0 0 0 0 0 0 0 0 0 0 0 0 0 0 0 0 0 0 0 0 0 0 0 0 0 0 0 0 0 0 0 0 0 0 0 0 0 0 0 0 0 0 0 0 0 0 0 0 0 0 0 0 0 0 0 0 0 0 0 0 0 0 0 0 0 0 0 0 0 0 0 0 0 0 0 0 0 0 0 0 0 0 0 0 0 0 0 0 0 0 0 0 0 0 0 0 0 0 0 0 0 0 0 0 0 0 0 0 0

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countdown's on, BNSF 6005, and you're ready to depart out the Ice House lead. I'll put the request in at Grand Crossing. Over. Across the fetch out.

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This is Fresh Marquette. There's a rule out there that takes you guys, or I don't think you guys, but crews have to notify when they're over. But really, I mean, it's hard with that option because it'll just show us totals and things like that. It doesn't tag it per se. We got to still manually put a tag up on our side. Over. I appreciate it. We'll talk to you down yonder. That's Big Daddy is now.

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0: Canadian 4830 and multiple suburbs on the main, between miles 192, miles 195. Block your protection, then establish over.
1: Nope, those guys gave it to me. I'm ready when you are.
0: That is correct, over.

13 R3. Hey, good morning. 145 on duty. TDO AD 56. Good one. Currently no changes. Over. Yard, so that you're ready. Check the area, get a light. If not, wait on 592, over. CNS 13,

CPKC detector. Mile 2, 3, 5.4, coma 4, 2 degrees. Axles 4, 2, 4. No alarms. Length 9, 8, 4, 1. Mile 2, 3, 5.

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Copy, over.

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1: Permission to proceed west from where you stand. 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

0: Got it. Yeah. I know it's frustrating, but it's linked, but I don't know. I don't know how the information does or does not get disseminated around here. But, cool. Let's go to Dunauer for 2528, pulling out Tower CK 448 at Tower CK on the main, waiting for them to pull out there.
1: Miles 269.0, Homa 51 degrees. Axel 468, no alarm. Link 6206, miles 269.0 out.
0: They got to work Wabasha, and they got to get out of, you know, through there too. So, should be a straight shot. If you get any delay at Midland for the J-20, I'll let you guys know in advance. Or...
2: Stopping, Dennis at 9107 East. You do have authority passed the Bliss Lane stop indication at CP 3001. Main 2 eastbound. Over. That's all correct. Over.
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4: Got 8 cars are ready to depart Bangor. Need about 40, 45 minutes in West Salem.
3: That's all you got. There's 2 spawns back-to-back, leaving CK. I got a coal train coming up to Bangor West, so as soon as they clear, it's going to West Salem here. They said 2 westbounds coming out of CK there, over.
4: Signal on the case after the coal train, and then we'll get another test again.
3: Eight cars
4: to enter, 40X.
3: Want you to park Bangor's with the saddle on the side of Bangor line lock check for the side, that'll be clear behind you, over.
4: Correct. Yep, everything we handle will be line lock check for the siding, derails restored, siding will be clear.

0: the suitcase key detector. Mile 2 0.046 degrees. Axis 4 2 4. No alarm. Length 9 8 2 3. Mile 2 2 0.0.
1: Okay, to tie down, it's off, over. You look off to set out.

0: Roger, Sector 106 on the CP7034 Eastover. Before I get hung up a little bit here at Gilmore, and I got a 246, so I'll be cruising the Dells here in a couple of minutes. Once I get a little follow 246 in the town, down to Maine for fuel. Hopefully that's going to be 04 o'clock here.
1: Yeah.

Go ahead, over.

0: I'm sorry, 1 through 15, 10797 went where, over?
1: Second one, not the first one, man. Alright, A1, good bypass.
0: Is this the destination of all these cars? Are you terminating here, over? Thank you very much. 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
3: CP detector. Mile 269.0, Coma. 5-1 degrees, Pascal 4-0, no alarm. Link 7-0-4, mile 269.0, out.

CD detector. Mile 2 5 4 0, number 2, main 4 2 degrees, axle 4 6 8, no alarm. Link 6 2 2 7, mile 2 5 4 point 0 out.

Yeah, down the bypass all the way to the carbon crossing and back into a

Southwest Association, about one time.

0: 4000 is still good and dry out there. 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
1: CBK, Sea River, Madero. Senator. I-82 coming in the siding, so I can't run you around on Madero, but, I'll suggest a damn, maybe banger there.

CPKC, River Dispatch, CP7049. I don't know. Looks like you guys fit at Grand Crossing. You guys stop at Grand Crossing, might get these guys around here or down.

CP7049 is 5 single change Grand Crossing. Appreciate that. Yeah, I'll just run these guys around the siding back out the main. Like I said, IE2's Salem. 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I'll get around you, then we'll get you there for your lights out of town. CP 8776, sir. Now that's West Y. Hopefully by the time you guys get around, my IE2's up there, and we'll get your lights out the other side.

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1: I'm Dr. Spotter Radio, over. GP 2224 West, Tulsa, hello, that West of mine, like to command. Dear old husband of Stuart, heading west, all right, real good. Probably gonna hook up at Grand Crossing briefly, or eastbound is holding west of Grand Crossing. No, we're gonna go by him there on the lacrosse siding, so we can hook up a little bit there at Grand Crossing, but we'll get you as soon as we can, over.

2, northbound, no defects. Temperature 5, 2, total axle 4, 6, 4, speed 3, 6. Detector out.

0: CPKC detector, mile 2, 3, 5.4, coma 4, 0 degrees, axles 4, 6, 8, no alarms, length 6, 1, 8, 9, mile 2, 3, 5.4, out.
1: Roger, UP 6805 East, over.
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1: 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Data 2-3, DHR double E, 2026-2026. That'll work, UP 6805. Work, Union Pacific 6805 at MP, milepost 233-233. Check line 4, FOUR, work between Portage Junction and MP, milepost 7. S-E-V-E-N, and a P-sub on the main track. Track 14002-4002, totalize check 1, line number 4, Badger DRR, Delta Romeo, Romeo, over.
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1: Delta 2-4002, one line check, line 4, okay, at 408-0408, DRR, over.
2: Yeah, track
1: 14002, one line check, number 4, okay, at 408-0408, back to DRR, flight director, over, back here. That is all correct, guys. You might get hung up a little bit here up at Portage West. You got an eastbound pulling in all for some fuel. Another one in behind him to get up on the siding out of your way. So you might have a little bit of Portage West, but shouldn't be bad at all if you do, over.
2: All right, understand. Maybe hold on to Portage West.

and detector. Mile 284.2. Southbound, no defects. Temperature 5.2F. Total axle 3.7.2. Speed 4.8. Detector out.

Echo, if you're from Pennsylvania, first fire is at SHQ.

has all the same information, that car number, that car is on the same page between the 501303 and the TLX 50.

Okay, the next one, 1-8 later, over. I believe we're going to wait here at Rocky for 199, over.

That's Roger, W448 straight, TV877 East, over. Which fuel's on that unit, over?

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I hope that's okay. If not, I'll take it back. If, okay. All right. Signal indication. Over.

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1: Detector, mile 269.0, coma 47 degrees. Axel 420, no alarm. Link 9211, mile 269.0, out.

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Professor. Staffing Genesis 3910 at CPU 3001. We do have authority past this overflying stop indication. Main 2 to Main 2 eastbound. Over. And your outbound's on duty at 505. Over. New across dispatch out.

of RTC Omaru. Track authority 3375, stand 5484 north, 5484 north, and Nina. Box 2, TWO, proceed from Appleton, switch no. To south, right to town, switch no on main. Authority is 1, ONE, box 2, TWO, over.

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1: Gotcha, back 5-3-8, you just have 0-4-9, you
0: still. This is Frank 3377. 3377, CM 6484 North, 5484 North.
1: 3600 times 2 here at the detector, over.
0: Correct. 241.5 on main.
1: 15. I assume Keita will bring it up on the siding alongside this 448. They'll be on the main on duty at 645. I'm assuming she'll bring it on the siding because you don't need no fuel.
2: All right. They are bound up the siding.
1: Well, that could change. I mean, if for some reason that guy in front of you has got it, it'll be the main, but 715 on the outbound, and whatever you guys read through, I guess it doesn't matter to me, but the outbound on duty 715.
2: All right, Roger that, sir.
1: Nothing to me, straight running behind that guy in front of you all the way.

CT detected. Mile 269.0, coma 49 degrees. Axle 404, no alarm. Link 6024, mile 269.0, out.

CP detected. Mile 2540, coma number 2, main 40 degrees. Axle 420, no alarm. Link 9206, mile 254.0 out.

2-13, sorry to December. Good TGBO, 355 on duty, look for its location, over. CDS 13, over.

430. RPC Mechanical is CN 29020. CN 29020 showing some very sticky breaks in the train over the last two detectors. You're currently up to 415 degrees. When safe to do so, can you please shot positive brake reduction? Looks like you may be stopped, but I'm not sure if this is updated fast enough. If you are stopped, can you do a real good reduction before you depart out? Copy that. Tell them to have a safe rest of your trip. If you have information, actual 108-108 is your problem counter. Say, gentlemen, have a safe rest of your trip. Capital out.

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1: JDS 13, Hardy Summer. 3064, over. I just got the okay to send you the Rapids. Here we go, over. Sounds great. 13's out.

0: Yeah, they're working in shots from what I understand. They're... I'll tell you what I got. I got the J-20 out there. They're just starting Wabasha. They got about 40, 45 minutes out there. They'll be heading east. And I've got a 679 due up at the junction. So you guys should be able to get some good shots out there.
1: T-9-48, over.
0: Yep, well, that sounds good. Here, let's go.
1: T-89-48, 8948, putting clear traffic number 3314, 3314, switches normal at 519, 0519 WCA, over.

CCTV detector. Mile 2540 coma number 2 main 40 degrees. Axle 404 no alarm. Link 6031 mile 2540 out.

Alright, all clear. Lacrosse siding, everything is line locked. Sorry you have to go through the siding, but I will take my block off and knock your TGBOs in the head. Appreciate you guys and say for us your warning. I like it. Here we go.

You'd be 5267 on the main track at the north, in order to extending switch gains from switch normal position 526 at WK. Is that correct? Over. That all correct. Over. Thank you. Case out, etc. Go ahead. Over. Shore is over. Case dispatch route.

BN, Point Yard. Go ahead, over. Okay to do so.

0: 3.5.4.42 degrees. Axles 4.20. No alarms. Length 9.166. Mile 2.35.4 out.
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2: Roger. I'll be on fire here in a couple minutes.

0: I left them off too.
1: Okay, sounds like.
0: Same time, so, I mean, I don't know why they're saying

Contact the cross dispatch for the BNSF 4757, over. One has worked at the cross, I was just calling to give you instructions, over.

Currently, you're going to pick up PNSF 1592 off the west end of 106 and then all of 110. Over. That's correct. And outbound's on duty in 10 minutes. Over.

0: You're just seeing one there at CC 2791, over.
1: That's 43B8525, over. Flight's in at 92, haul out to footboard before you take it over.
0: Good, thank you. Request, contact.

UKC detector, mile 220.0, 46 degrees, axle 420, no alarm, length 9147, mile 220.0, out.

EN detector. Mile 284.2. Southbound, no defects. Temperature 50. F. Total axles 610. Speed 46. Detector out.

0: CPKC detector. Mile 2, 3, 5.4. Coma 4, 3 degrees. Axles 4, 0, 4. No alarms. Length 6, 0, 0, 3. Mile 2, 3, 5.4. Out.
1: 5:49 East, traffic 2 3 5 4 5:28 out.

0: altitude S13, or December. CN 3038, over. It's a good one, no changes, over.
1: 8856.
0: All right, 13 RTO.

0: I'm sorry, did you say you were a CN-3038? Over.
1: Yes, that's correct. We set up those two units in Wisconsin Rapids and then picked up the CN-3038.
0: Okay, copy that. I was not aware of that. We'll fix it up. Over.
1: All right, thank you. Show us the ride in Wisconsin Rapids at 4:45 and departing.
0: All right, I copy that. Anything else, over?
1: That is all for now, thank you.
0: Thank you, Sarasota.

0: Grasskin Forest, over. Are you asking for permission there, over?
1: Mile 267.65. Southbound.
0: Correct, thank you. You have a good day, server. Metro.

1.14 northbound, no defects. Temperature 4.3F. Total altitude 20. Speed 2.8. Detector out.

4, 6. Detector out.

Hector, mile 276.6. North bound, no defects. Temperature 4.6°F. Total axles 338. Speed 35. Detector out.

5267, over. P5267, permission to look across the yard, signal indication.

All right. Convenient. I will get that in the works. So. 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All right. Yeah, I got your counts. I'll send this over.

CN detector, mile 284.2, north bound, no defects, temperature 52F, total axles 338, speed 41, detector out.

CN detector, miles 259.1. Southbound, no defect. Temperature 4.5F. Total axle 610. Speed 27. Detector out.

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1: Dispatcher Lansing, over. T75267 North in RRTH. Clear track, number 4000 4000 at 641 AWK. Is that all correct? Over.

appreciate you guys. Have a great day, ever. 50 something.

We're getting ready to turn over. Talk to my relief, but it'll probably just be one each way. J-20's going through Midland right now. 679 is coming up River Junction. They've got permission in the yard. They should be knocking down River Junction proper here shortly. Straight to the junction.

this Charles or Blake caller? We can start out with 2 hours. Over. File time. 603-603. Date of June 3rd. 3-PHREE 2026. 2926. The former Charles Horseman at Grand Crossing. File time is granted on all tracks at Grand Crossing. Switch yes, CGW. Over.

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Follow time 603, 603 on all tracks at Grand Crossing Switch. Yes, it's okay at 712, not 712. 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Over.

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1: CM detector, mile 284.2 northbound.
0: We have more on the other side, over. Thank you, CPKC, River to Spanish Route.

BM detector, mile 284.2. North bound, no defect. Temperature 5.5. Total axles 820. Speed 38. Detector out.

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Switches number to the rear, CN3038303 West, releasing portion of track authority number 3441. 3441 between milepost 100, 100 and east, EAST Waterbury, switch yes. 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

721-0721. 21 on the time, over. 3038, I'll correct him. Okay, what time you want it, over? Blair to Rapids, we'll do. 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

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CN Canadian National 8952, 8952 West, WEST, ML Post 100, 100. 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CN Canadian National 3038, 3038 West, WEST. 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
1: 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So Cave 727, 0727, DJR. 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

8952. All correct on your repeat, over. Okay, all correct on the repeat. We'll talk to you a little bit later, over. 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Be safe. 13 Homer TCO.

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We got TGBL 25-2537. Winona La Crosse Road, switch TGBL limits to I-7203. Is that what you have on? Around the short line, over. Okay, you should have PTC updated with this 2224. Over. Copy that. The CP 2224 at the short line, switch west WSTY. Has authority to open up into the cross siding between West Y Grand Crossing. Absolute block protection is provided. Over. That is all correct. Over. You're welcome. Got J20 leaving Winona. 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Over.

0: Order Durst, we are set on the tracks here, high reeling west. Over.
1: Copy that, you guys are already set on high reeling west. I will set on and back down to you, over.
0: Okay, sounds good, camera now.

10 detector, mile 298.43. North found no defects. Temperature 5.5°F. Total axle 820. Speed 3.4. Detector out.

Unit Central Cross, over. Right, here he comes, over.

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1: Liberty Center, 1-0 Tower.

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I got I-72 working on a lacrosse sighting, but maintain a ground, cablegram. You have authority to take west wide low control at 753 CGW, over. You're welcome. 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

0: Northside Truedale, Southside needs a level 2.
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0: CBK River Dispatcher, maintain a Grahams, over. Got someone calling for the Black River Bridge, over.
1: RTC Swenson, over.
0: Yes. Okay to release your local control, and then once I let the bridge back down, okay to retake local control at West Y. Over. Okay, you're welcome. I'll stand by until you release local.
1: So they'll be there in 10. 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Just know they're going to be there in 10.

0: Okay, it's low patrol given back at West Y. Thank you. Maintain a grand tour.
1: Signal indication. He just rolled up. 935 outbound, over. Eleven North Spencer, understood. Mach 43, job 71, over.

0: Utah 43, job 71, over.
1: Yes, everyone, go ahead.
0: Hey, do we know, did the yard vehicle key issue get resolved, over?
1: Yeah, I believe so.
0: Okay, great. If not, let me know. I guess it was lost yesterday, and I...
1: Yeah, sounds like it was lost. I see it sitting here, so it's pretty good.
0: Okay, great. Hey, how soon we before think you guys will be taking off this morning? Any idea yet?
1: It shouldn't be long. I got 64 cars. Only a couple moves to make there.
0: Okay, great. Thanks, guys. Spencer out.
1: Sorry, yeah, thank you.
0: Detector out.
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1: 2, 8, 4, 2, southbound.

10 detector, mile 284.2. South found no defects. Temperature 63F. Total axles 424. Speed 45. Detector out.

NSF LaCrosse, over. After stopping NSF 7398, CP 3001, you have authority to pass through a swaying stop indication, main 2 to main 2, over. That is correct.

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Southbound.

0: NSF La Crosse, dispatcher, signal maintainer Bradley, over. Showing your point of entry, milepost 303.1 on main 1, Sullivan's 303.0. So is that correct? Over. Okay, so you, the authority you're beginning, you'll be ending within your limits there between Sullivan and CP 3001 on main 1, correct?
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2: CN Detector, 1276.6. Southbound, no defects. Temperature, 6.1. Total also, 4.2.
1: 161, 161 at this time, is that correct, over?

0: 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Clear 161. Thank you. Seeing 8952, did you copy? Over.
1: Work with the 0700. And I have you come down to Main. Put your head 44 to 6. Okay. Yeah, that's the train master said something different. Okay.
0: For the CN 3038, what's clear map was 161, 161 at this time. That is correct. Over.

they are. Okay. Yeah, that's not needed. All right, thanks. That's 13, homeowner, TCO.

Warren, is that you down there around 36 over? I didn't copy that. Could you repeat over?

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1: We got it. Let's
0: do it over. Okay, second location down in Armadale. We'll talk to you when you're all done.
1: All right, here we go, Vegas.
2: Yeah, the entry point was listed as 303.1. The requested is at 302.6, so it was the incorrect entry point. Over.
3: Hey, Doug, when you guys get that back together, I guess we'll take over for you. Over.
2: You can do whatever you want, but I will not request the authorized authority that's in their incorrect limits. Over.

0: Hey Doug, when you guys get that back together, I guess we'll take over for you.
1: You can do whatever you want, but I will not request the authorized authority that's in their incorrect limits. Over.
0: Okay.
1: Well, then don't enter the entry point that you're at where you're requesting then. Over.
0: And if your conductor needs a ride or anything, we're here at River Junction.
1: Or that milepost in that authority, if you're requesting there at Laura Sullivan at 302.6. Over.
2: Lead 090 road. 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
1: better than that. You can just call my chief. Over.
3: Venus 12.
1: Venus away one that's 930 there at the Grand Crossing. Z, over.
2: Okay, Venus 930.
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0: Watch out 571.
3: Venus 12 home in Appalachia.

0: Gibson River Dispatch, Madeira West Tower. Over. Go ahead, make centigrams. Over. Who is this? Over. Yeah, you're good to 10, over.
1: Locally,
0: okay, you're welcome. CDK, Super Dispatcher out.

is the last row. About 9:45, 10 o'clock, I might have one of them. It's at 374.

Frank Pinagrasso. Okay, release Low Patrol at West Y841. Thank you. You're welcome. Over. Dispatcher out. 20, over.

emergency, pulling in a switch. Okay, copy that. There's a recrew. Have you talked to them yet? They're on their way over from La Crosse to meet you guys there. All right, let the train master know about the in emergency. Keep us updated, please. Over. Thanks. In case the river dispatcher out.

Sip LaCrosse, signal maintainer, Echo Berg, over. West there for 239.4 main 1, is that what you need, main 1, over?

0: UPS. No, I'll send a sub dispatch over.
1: Hellstrand dispatcher.
0: Hellstrand over.
1: Yeah, what's that time frame on Jeff 71?
0: Oh, let's see. They'll be out of there, I believe, by 10 o'clock. Over.
1: All right, give me a heads up when they're coming, and then I'll probably have you join them up with me and get them right through.
0: Okay. We'll plan on it. Thank you. Dispatch around.

16-13, I'm on RTC, over. Switches normal, CN 3038, 303 West, reporting clear track at 3441, 3441, at 858-0858, DJR, over.

3038 off correct, over. RTCS 776 CN 8952 over. All right, CN 8952, you could show the CN 3038 3038 west. Clear mile post 163, 163, radio blocking no longer in effect at this time. Over.

0: 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All correct them.
1: CN 64, 37.
0: You guys need a ride over? O'clock, right meow. All right. 11 o'clock, I'll get one for you. Bring you back. Over. Yeah, go ahead. Over.
2: Okay, 5923, just
0: want to case up to the 2K point.
2: Your crew
0: will
2: meet you there at the
0: 2K. On the back of it? Let me bring that up. Because there's nothing on ours, on our side that, that states that we need to do that when we're relaying. I don't know, you know, as far as from crew member. But I will dig into that. I get it. I mean, I get it. It makes sense. But my understanding is that there's no requirement from ours, our side when we're relaying for you guys. But I'll look into that. It's a lot. That's right. All right, sounds good. 11 o'clock on the limo. Here we go. CNS 13, home at RTC.
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CN 5430, 30 change direction, then block south arbiter, North JO, proceed north, signal indication, over.

0: Standby. Bruder reporting. West, WEST Thorpe, line lock, normal position at this time. Minneapolis submain movement. Is that correct?
1: 0.469 degrees. 9.12. 9.12. 9.5. 7.0. Mile 2.20.0.

Okay, main 2 Prairie. All right, window till 10 o'clock at Grand Crossing, and we'll see how it goes once it opens. Over.

Northwest here, 365.9, is that from A2, is that correct, Bill?

0: the college was actually open up.
1: DP Smart Sandover.
2: Go ahead.
1: Yeah, we got 225 cars for you over. We're pulling up here.
2: Oh, Oski's shoving for three tracks. Remainder to six, and we'll go from there.
1: Alright. Put as many as we can on three and then to six. Do you know, is three open all the way, or over?
2: Three is open right now to, should fit at least 140.
1: Six, and I'll follow up with you then, over.

0: you get off?
1: Yeah, I said it. Hoping that it's going to go through here today.

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Guys are quick. Switches are normal, seat 8952, 8952 West, reporting clear track authority 3583, 3583. At 944-0944, DJR. 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
1: Center to start.
0: You are, all right. So, let's see, Deaton should be in radio range. Just the Whitehall.
1: John is down there with Linda. I'm supposed to meet with him. Let him know I'll be there as quick as I can. We're having some issues with the excavator here.
0: So B track authority number 4021. That's 4021. CN Canadian National 8952 8952 at Blair. Fox 6 SIX are between Blair and Whitehall. 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
2: 5-0.
0: Joint with M. Deaton. 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
1: KC detector. Mile 2, 3, 5.4. Coma 7, 0 degrees. No alarms. Train too slow. Mile 2, 3, 5.4.

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5, I'm here. Alright, 6-8, point protected. I'm on. I'll just start you back here with 10-10.

It's just, you know, let's go on and stop here. 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Okay, no, we're good. Fresh 10, 10-1-0.

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1: AC detector. Mile 235.4, coma 71 degrees. 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Mile 235.4 out.
0: Hold on. Let me see if it recovers.
2: It went into emergency.
0: Yeah.

0: derail was good. So I'll be right back.
1: About 4 minutes left in your light out of tower 2K.

Pacific Casey River Dispatcher to J20, over. How are we coming along, over?

0: I'm sending a hair back.
1: 167, that is still a good TGBL. No changes from where you're at.
2: Dispatch controlled one there, so.
0: You still got him. You know, eyeball it, verify it's lined up. That's why that rule that you gotta walk the plant when you get stopped by a signal is because at Portage Junction, it's got the same kind of derail. Somebody got stopped by the signal by the dispatcher and they derailed. So the derail was not lined.

0: sounds like I'm hitting air back here again. Yeah, we're at 46 and rising.
1: Yeah, it's coming up. All right, let me get a charge up for a minute or two, and we'll try to get... I don't know what the hell happened there then.
2: Give us a dispatcher up.

Yes, River Dispatch, Madeira West Tower, over. Copy that, Will the Horseman. Not protecting anyone within the limits of your file time, 603, 603 on all tracks at Grand Crossing Switch, yes. Let's show that release at 957, not 957 CGW. Over.

0: All correct, though. You're welcome to be taking them to staff route.
1: Hey, you come Adam, sub BP 5107, over. One, how far do we need today?

0: right. 9082 coming your way. I'll give Mr. Elstrand a heads up. You're leaving now. Thank you, guys. Spectra out. You come on 43.
1: Up yet, so I'm going to go extra slow.
2: I'm at, we got 64 here, and I'll be on.
0: 43 UPL strand, over.
3: Elstrand's fine, over.
0: Hey, they're just leaving now, sir. Over.
3: Hey, thanks for the heads up. Okay, man.
0: Hey, Spectron.
4: Okay, copy that, thank you.

Philippines Moon Flash for the West Tower. Yeah, all ready to go. And what do you, what are you guys, are you going to St. Paul when you get done with this? Do you, did they sail? Okay, I'll go check. All right, signal on the case, I bridge switch. I-72 said I need about 10 minutes to get off the side and before you guys go. Correct, though. Thank you. Did you say two ribbons, Spatro?

0: KC detector. Mile 2, 3, 5.4, coma 7, 2 degrees. No alarms. Train too slow. Mile 2, 3, 5.4, out.
1: Perpendicular 4832 conductor.

0: 13, home on our TC. Over. RTC, D's over.
1: Yeah, dump here. That's what I did. I thought of something. I thought of something. You have to look at the recording, I guess. Yeah, 24-1. It's not the car, it's not the one.

All right, Deaton gives the CN8952 authority to enter Joan overlap the limits between Blair and Whitehall. Authority to enter those limits at Blair, proceeding westbound. Up to not exceeding milepost 176. 176, dominant equipment in a clear. Good for maximum authorized speed. Stopping, milepost 176. 176, waiting for further instructions. Is that all corrected, Deaton? Over. All corrected, Deaton. Thank you. CN8952, did you copy? Over.

0: S13 Home Hunter TC, over. Shiner, go ahead, over. Spencer, okay to request that switch normal main to main, over. Okay, all correct request and South Spencer normal. 13 over RTC.
1: That's 68.
2: I didn't hear anything.
1: Three track, point protected, you're good for.
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3: Go ahead, over.
4: Morning, Dispatch. I'm just seeing what kind of time we have out here in between Monroe and Tunnel City. Looking to possibly do a thermite, over.
3: Yeah, hour and 15 minutes, probably.
4: We would need a minimal of an hour and a half to hour and 45, over.
3: Okay. Yeah, I think you got about an hour 15 to 2:47. So I guess that's not enough time then.
4: Yeah, I'd agree that's not enough time. Do you see that if there'd be any time after that 2:47 gets by, if there'd be an hour and a half, hour and 45 over?

0: behind that 247, you see him go by. We look at it again there.
1: That's good copy. Just ring you back up and take another look after that 247. Over.
0: Yes, sir. It sounds like a plan. Over.
1: That's good copy. Thank you for dispatch. CPKC Formula on South.
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0: Hotel east of River Junction West, over. Copy that. Signal locational. Yeah, you can, I don't know, whatever work you can do while, before they get there. They're just going across Tower CK now. They go down to Marquette sub.
1: All right.
2: CCKC detector, mile 235.4, coma 72 degrees. No alarm. Train too slow. Mile 235.4 out.
0: You copy that, I-77, over? Okay, copy that. CBK service patch, I-72, over. CP 2224, all cleared, La Crosse siding, switches La Crosse siding, line lock, check for the siding, siding is clear, over. Correct on the repeat, okay? Here comes J-20. Okay. All right, copy that. As soon as this one clears one main there, we'll give them the light on. Thanks, CBK service.

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CB 2211, go ahead, over. 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
2: 3, 5.4, 73 degrees. No alarms. Train too slow. Mile 2, 3, 5.4 out.
1: Track that the rear end's right at that crossing. If you've been in here before, I don't know if you have. Yeah, have you seen any yellow number boards yet? Copy that. You could, as soon as you see that crossing, that's the 150 mark. Just stop as soon as you can see it. Because they're probably right on top of it, and they need to load a few more. So, like the 140 mark. There is no 150 board. It's just a crossing. The last one we have is a 125, but if you can spot it somewhere around the 140... As soon as you see that crossing, just stop it.
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3: running. Get on the roll by with the marker in the rear, over.
4: I get with the marker on the rear, good roll by, no reverse motion, thank you.
3: I just got reverse move. Hey, how about you not to pick up? How about you don't pick us anymore like this? It's 10:30, pal.
4: Well, you
3: got your attention. Whoa, whoa, whoa, whoa. Good, I'm not going anywhere.

13RTC, Swenson, over. That's a spray train, that 927. They are spraying, over. Okay, yeah, just so you're aware. Schneider, over. If you copy that, once that 927 gets by you, they are spraying, over. That's correct. Thank you. Selinsky, you copy that as well, over.

0: Mile 43. Over. Sorry, we got one Maya. Here it comes. Thank you.
1: Thank you all.
0: Thanks, Al.

0: Southwest 179, Southwest 177, Manicure carrying it clear. One exception to 15 MDH between Southwest 78.7 and 78.6, over.
1: That is available, over.
2: 5107 West has permission into the limits, into the joint limits of John Elkram between Mouthpost 179 and Mouthpost 177. All managed equipment are clear. One exception, we have speed restriction of 15 MDH between Mouthpost 178.7 and Mouthpost 178.6.
0: That is all correct, sir.
1: Refer subdivision. 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

0: 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And 2222, a total of 3 THR HVAC search check. 4FUR, 16-16, 22-10 you open. Yeah, I'll call you back. Give me just a second here, over.
1: Stand by.

Head end conductor. I go to 94, talk to the dispatcher. I'll be back.

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0: KCS 4832, go ahead over.
1: Okay, so my conductor makes it up to the cut. I'm going to need to change direction in the plant at Badger West for a headroom.
0: KCS 4832, permission for change of direction within the plant, Badger West, over.
1: Okay, the KCS 42 West has permission to change direction in the plant at Badger West, over.
0: That's correct, over.
1: Okay, I guess we're going to be building one here if we ever get these cars put away, and we'll be talking to you later, over.
0: Okay, yeah, I can't wait. We'll talk to you then, over. CKC, Wisconsin Statue.
1: Okay, I'm back.
2: Stand to CP. How far did you make it? Do you see those cars on that turn? Moving anymore. I don't know if they can pull my head right now. Yeah, that's fine with us. Walking the way you were shoving, where they're loading about 10 cars from you, there's a black truck. Just hang out there right by that loadout building. He'll be right down. Copy that.

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1: Doctor?
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VNSF 4122, morning, 9348, correct TGBO, associated with the train gun by your CD for any changes, over. Okay, once PTC active, signal indication north out of Hilliard, VNSF 4122, over.

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Over. River Dispatch, Madeira West Tower. Over. 72. Over. It's already opened up. West Yardley, switch across into the control siding behind. Working with J20, which is the KCS 4859, 4859 East. Over.

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1: CPKC River Dispatcher 374 with the CP 9823 East, over. Communicate with I-77, which is the CP 2288 before entering La Crescent Yard. They're working in the yard. Over. Thank you. CPKC River Dispatcher up. I-77, over. All right, after this 374 clears you, watch for your signal at River Junction proper, over. All right, 374-438, over. I-77, they're in the clear, you can come straight through, over. You're welcome. CPKC River Dispatcher out. Be okay to open up, over. 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

Back up and set off and around, so don't back up. 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

0: MYO Dan, call me at 71 job over.
1: Yeah, I'm up here about ready to make the cut.
0: Andrew, did you get landing instructions over?
1: No, I didn't.
0: Back 845, not clear. Over.
1: 825, but it's not clear.
2: Head in, smart son.
1: Alright, sounds good, thank you.
2: 8-4 is to go.
1: Yeah, I'm calling now.
2: Japan, I was just giving you a heads up that we were going to focus on this and then take care of that, but yeah, I was giving you a heads up. All right. That's Cameron.

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Four. 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

0: CS-13, Homewood RTC, over. Let's see, just logged off. Go ahead, over. Okay. Venus at 4122, stop, sorry, drop the light at Hilliard. Correct, over. Okay, all correct, taking that down now. You're going to come back at the 7575 then, over? Yeah, roger that. Okay, I'll show that one as the new leader. Give me a call when you're heading back to the light, over.
1: Should be coming up one track right now, and talking over. I'll let you know what you're getting.
2: Sounds good.

0: Okay, you guys are good to start her down one. Those guys are talking into zero. Go get the switch.
1: Ready, stop. We're line one track. Point protected. Right now good for 30-30. I'll just start you back here with 20 while they're getting out of the way. 2-0.
2: On the point, one track, 20.
1: Correct.

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0: それから。
1: Yeah, CP head end, smart end.
0: Yep.
1: Just a clarification, am I stopping in the clear on this end?
0: Yep.
2: Alright. 2026 to the DC 98-23-9 at DC South, S-13-8 at Bluff. About 2 feet from Bluff to the South, S-13-8 at Spain on the main track. That's on 4,7-4007. Hold on, take one.

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1: Doctor, there should be a white truck following you on the road there. You can hop in with him once you stop.
0: I'm going to stop in a couple, less than four if you want to get off.

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0: Once you guys cut away, could I just tuck behind you there so I can get on those cars? And then you guys can get into two after that.
1: J20 recrew. Now there's a cab call to be there in an hour to take you guys to St. Paul. You're welcome. You take your dispatcher off.

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1: Put up Chevy clear on one. To the switch, you line it for the east leg or the Y, and it will pull up, get out of his way, and you get the paperwork in the mailbox, and we'll have a job for you.
0: Alright, meeting to it, Spencer. First one is the Spur. Copy that, it's the north end. 13, I'm on our 2CO.
2: Need, one engine length when you, after you throw that switch.
1: Roger.

0: you guys want to hang your marker right away? 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So we could give you a ride quick.
1: Come up here, I think you play.
0: Yeah, my guy's right there. I'm going to back up and just get you guys into two right away then. Because I got to come back out with like 27 empty.
1: 37. Okay, yeah, we can do that.
2: Lined up there?
1: Yep, lined up. We'll take it.

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Well, 10. 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

0: too, go ahead. Reporting clear of track authority number 4021, 4021, at 1123, 1123, TJR.
1: Hector, go ahead, hang the marker, and then come back up here. We'll have the job leaves on and all that. I got to use the toilet.
0: Good trip back to GNR TCL.
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1: KC River Dispatch, Madeira West Tower, over. KCS 4859, all clear, lacrosse siding. I-72 has patrol to Liberty. Thank you. You're welcome. 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
1: Morning, Park Network. 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After stopping Venice 5794, it's PP 3001. You have authority to pass signal to swing stop indication. 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
1: Over to 203, you should be able to put him on your train, over. Cross the service out.

PKP detector. 5 2 0 0 0 0 0 0 0 0 0 0 0 0 0 0 0 0 0 0 0 0 0 0 0 0 0 0 0 0 0 0 0 0 0 0 0 0 0 0 0 0 0 0 0 0 0 0 0 0 0 0 0 0 0 0 0 0 0 0 0 0 0 0 0 0 0 0 0 0 0 0 0 0 0 0 0 0 0 0 0 0 0 0 0 0 0 0 0 0 0 0 0 0 0 0 0 0 0 0 0 0 0 0 0 0 0 0 0 0 0 0 0 0 0 0 0 0 0 0 0 0 0 0 0 0 0 0 0 0 0 0 0 0 0 0 0 0 0 0 0 0 0 0 0 0 0 0 0 0 0 0 0 0 0 0 0 0 0 0 0 0 0 0 0 0 0 0 0 0 0 0 0 0 0 0 0 0 0 0 0 0 0 0 0 0 0 0 0 0 0 0

13, home at RTC, over. Go ahead, over. 411 Marshfield, copy. You might need that North Spencer as well. I got you guys down. Thanks, 13, home at RTC, over.

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1: 2172.
2: Yeah, we're all in the clear here at Valley. Need at least a little warrant headed east there to do our work here. Over.
1: All right. Put on the main, then just the east switch, correct?
2: That's correct, just the east switch at Valley.
1: Okay, I can get you out to 177, that's 177, on 51-66.
2: Alright, that works for us.
1: Okay, thanks, guys. That's right. That's right.
0: 357, all the lengths, and the second way to

CNS 13, how about RTC, over. Snyder, go ahead, over. Snyder reporting out, med equipment in the clear, South Marcy, located, request to switch normal, Spear Main. Okay, request that now.

0: after I-77 over. Sorry, but I gotta get 2 miles so I can let you out.
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1: Edward. I don't know what you got for a crew board at Portage, but we're probably going to be ready to go in an hour and a half, 2 hours, so...
0: Okay, I'll be ready in a couple hours. All right, sounds good. I guess we'll talk then and see if we got a spot to get you out, over.
1: Okay, talk to you later, over.
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0: and you said 7380 Reeves Bertha, is that correct, over? Alright, I understand I'm incorrect, which is our normal position on 7380-7380 Reeves Bertha subdivision, the HLCX 1037. Box 4, work between Malpos 178.0 and Malpos 188.5 on Main. Those limits are clear to 1155. 1155 hours TMS. That is correct. Are you going to need that back? I know Bertine was asking for it. Over.
1: Good.
0: Okay, sounds good. Thank you so much. Not a further dispatch. Home.
1: Thank you, Weber, just conductor 4832.

0: PKC detector. Mile 2, 3, 5, point, 4, comma, 7, 6 degrees. Axles 5, 8, 0. No alarms. Length 9, 5, 1, 9. Mile 2, 3, 5, point, 4, out.
1: West detector, 235
0: Alpha.
1: No detector. Approaching Toma, train 247
0: up. 0.0.7 degrees. Axle 1, 2, no alarm. Left 1, 4, 7. Mile 2, 2, 0.0 out.

standards are different. Some of them do it, some of them don't. Some of them, I got a button up here, I can reset the timer. But this one doesn't have a button to reset the timer, so I have to move the throttle or the reverser. And that doesn't work when it's in 3.0.

0: 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Good one, no exceptions, over. So B-Track authority 4369, that's 4369. CNN Canadian National 8019 8019, I'm Alpha 163163. 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
1: Rockin' man, come pick you up. 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
0: And East, E-A-S-T, Waterbury.
1: Hello. Grab it from the shop. I've got Redbeard was picking up that other truck.
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Wisconsin Dispatch, KCS, 4143. 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

0: Charlie.
1: Are they setting out a bat order, or are they setting out a motor

0: in and they were... Oh, no restrictions, I-68 out.
1: Already had how much for a cut?

0: Jacob, we got the third off. Off on the third. My radio's junk. I can't even understand what you're saying.
1: CPKC detector, mile 2, 3, 5.4, coma 7, 7 degrees, axles 1, 2, no alarms, length 1, 4, 9, mile 2, 3, 5.4, out.
2: KCS 4143 west over the detector outpost 235.4, no defects, I-68 out.

Tom. Okay, it looks like I might have fixed it, but I already said that before, so I hate to say it. Let's give it a minute and see what happens.

CQ detector. Mile 254.0, coma, number 2, main 76 degrees. Actual 580, no alarm. Link 9495, mile 254.0, out.

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I-68 up.

0: Denver Dispatcher, I-77, 2288. Okay. Do you guys clear back up at college or you want in on the connection?
1: All the way open.
0: Dispatch, one bus, over.

0: when you cut that marker in, was there air blowing out of it?
1: 3 West, restricting at Ray Maurice, prepare to stop to have strange visions. I-68 up.
0: Oh, that's right, it wasn't tied on.

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I thought it was the engine, but I think it's not the engine. It's got to be somewhere on that brake pipe.

0: I bet you that was the problem.
1: How's this pastor answering Toma, over?
2: Yes, 4143 is all west of MRE. It's clear of the main, over.
1: Yes, 4143 all west of Raymore and clear the main, over.
2: West of Raymore east.
1: West Raymore east. Clear the main, over.
2: That's correct. Are they calling the front connection or are they going to park it for the trash block tonight?
1: I don't, yeah. Depends on when we can get you out of there.

0: Depends on we can get you out of there. Okay, Super KC Wisconsin, dispatch out.
1: Keno on a heads up. 2 hour heads up for the outbound or what?

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0: Boston Strike with Novak. This is the...
1: Call them, come down, drop the blue flag in the derail, and see if there's paperwork.
0: Alright.
2: Yeah, I think that was it. I got to apologize, I wasted 20 minutes messing with these engines. And it was a gasket.
0: Sorry, that's broken.

Thank you.

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0: Reversal.

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Over.

that's all correct. So going to Keystone North at Hilliard, South Geo, switch no, mouth was 85, sending down track authority number 4465, 4465. Take a look, let me know when you get that, please.

Okay, got all that. Did receive 4465. Have a safe trip today. Talk later. 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

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I'm just waiting for the flow to drop a little.

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0: 65, Leon. Palm 65. Black Bear here, up here the other night. You seen a big black bear up here the other night.
1: Don't worry about them unless they got cubs. And you just got to keep your distance.
2: I got a whole game plan in my head. If I ever see that, I'm climbing on top of the car. I'm on the point. Zero's down. Lined up so far. Started ahead. 10 points.
1: Climb trees. You could probably climb a car, too.
2: Yeah, sometimes I think about that, too. I don't know. I take that car away with me on it sometimes.
1: I wouldn't worry about the bears as much as I'd worry about the wolves.

Who's A20 over? Stand by, I'm going to have to talk to you by over.

Houston River Dispatch, 68948. East over. Let me know when you're ready to copy over. East at River Junction proper from La Crescent Yard after stopping. The CP 8928 East has the CP 8948 East has authority to pass the signal display and a stop indication. That's in a west direction, La Crescent Yard to the new siding back to your train. And that's for the CP 8948 East. Over.

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1: Look for that angle cock behind you.
0: Alright, understood. CVK3 Real Dispatcher 248, can you, has that train started moving again yet, or?
1: Yeah, on that end of the yard, make sure that one's closed.
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You have authority to pass signal displaying stop indication, main 2 to main 2. Over.

Mississippi, Casey River Dispatcher, I-72, over. Hey, is it possible you guys got a train at the BN is trying to flag across Grand Crossing, which is delaying my eastbound, I don't know, and westbound here in front of both Amtrak. Is it possible you guys could clear that LaCrosse siding if need be, over? Well, only until the Amtraks get by, and I would say probably within the next 10, 15 minutes. Over. Yeah, how much time do you need in order to clear? Over. All right, copy that. Let me get back to you here, over. Thanks, Casey River Dispatcher out.

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0: Daisy River Dispatcher 248 with CP 8928 East Source. 8, about 35 minutes behind you. He's at Winona. Track is clear now. You think you can make Bangor for a number 8? Over.
1: I will help you out with that. Thank you. Cut for service out.
0: Thank you. CPKC River Dispatcher 247, CP 9365 West. Over. All right, sounds good. And we're going to have to hold you there for the two Amtraks also. Over. I'll call you back if I need you to cut crossings. Over. Thank you. CPKC River Dispatcher out.
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Good.

Jimmy Lee, San Bernardino.

0: You come on 43, you'd be 2172, over.
1: Yeah,
0: 2172,
1: go ahead.
0: Yeah, just how soon before you guys be looking to head east, over?
1: Actually just got up to the head end, we're all done, ready to go.
0: Okay, I can get you a few miles here to 181, and we'll talk to Mr. Fiore, over.
1: Alright, sounds good, wherever you can get up here.
0: UPM on 43, UP Fiore, over.
2: Fiore, over.
0: Yeah, I'll assume before we could go east, over.
2: Oh, probably got a half hour of work and then 20 minutes or so to get back, if that's all right.
0: Okay, very good. Thanks, over.
2: There you go.
0: Pedro.

0: I'm on 94.
1: What's that? Dispatch. Just wondering when we can get that one back east. It's about an hour.

0: probably go about another 15 minutes here or so on the run.
1: Liam?
0: I just went by the three quarters, so I'll, it'll definitely run down before we get to the half.

0: 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Scene 5430, locked in and clear, Marshfield DR, clear the Marshfield Patrol signing, all switches normal. You too. 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
1: Bravo Zanger, North 6, squared up.
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0: I-68 with the KCS 4143, over.
2: KCS 4143, over.
0: Yeah, about 40 minutes, I'll be looking for the light at Raymore. And 2 hours and 40 minutes from now, I'll be looking for an outbound in Portage, depending on what we got to meet going back.
3: All right, well, we'll talk after at least two Amtraks go by.
0: 40 minutes, I'll be looking for Raymore, I guess. So after Amtraks, then?
3: Yeah, one's at La Crosse and one's at Winona, so you won't be getting headroom in front of them, or.
0: Okay.
3: Suvi Casey River Dispatch, Madeira West Tower, over. Has to be south by. Let me know on your radio.
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0: You can go back to
2: 65,
0: Leon.
1: Alright, both Amtrak, is that correct, over?
2: 8 and 40, correct.
3: Siding, back to your train. Over.
1: Virginia approach, Banger West, Curtis South, Banger East, 248, over.
3: That is all correct. Are you more than 12 axles for this move, over? Okay, let me...
2: New engine, over.
3: Thanks, 60. Also...
2: 247 to Coast Street, Steve Mopo's 125, I want to ask your present time, over.
0: Absolutely.
2: 3, 5, 6, 5, 3, RDC, is that it? Shut up, dispatch out.

Cadence Cessna crossover. 2786 North, Arcade, and Maples 27, 127. Cessna Cooper's vehicle North, RTA

0: should be telling me, but I would stretch it before I took a set to make sure that all the pins are dropped. Down stretch.
1: UPM Mile 43, over.
2: Send
1: me one over.
2: Yeah, we're all stopped for the absolute signal here at east end of Wyattville. It says it's milepost 174.64, over.
1: The east end of Wyattville, 174.64, red absolute.
2: That's correct.
1: All right, after stopping, UP 2172, the red absolute. At Wyattville, you have permission to pass signals, flank stop indication, eastward, main to main. Over.
2: I understand that when authorized to pass stop indication, so after stopping, UP-2172 at milepost 174.64, has permission to pass signals displaying the stop indication. Route is main to main, eastward direction. Over.
1: That is correct. Over.
2: All right, I'll correct.
1: Thank you. Spectra?

Nothing's leaking out the bottom of the cars.

Sandy S13, Homer RTC, over. About that, he released. Okay, CN-819, no longer joint with C-Collins between West Waterbury Switchy S and East Waterbury Switchy S. He did release, over.

19, all your job at Seacoast. West Waterbury, yes. East Waterbury, yes. All correct on your repeat. Over. Talk to you tomorrow. 13, Homewater TCL.

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All right, thanks, guys. 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
1: I will be at the Dispatcher East, 5 minutes, ready to go. You want to call us, over?
0: Yeah, go ahead, what's your totals, over?
1: We've got a KCS. 4,822, 4,400 gallons,
0: our trail unit, the NS 9822 with 45 tons. We have 108 by 0, 15,247 feet, our markers are CPT 3964 7 and we're 45 with DHL. Alright, I'll get to the light to get out of there, but I think you're probably just going to end up getting to Camp Douglas and getting stuck 8's late. So he's going to meet 1333 probably at Kilborn, and the other two meet at Mile Creek, so I think you're stuck at Camp Douglas.
1: Alright, Camp Douglas, all the Amtrak, sounds like.
0: That's correct, thanks. 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

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Mopo's 12120. Check on 2, proceed Mopo's 125, 125, Mark S. Ferris, North, RTH, 515, North, 47. 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
2: Too long, he just tried to stop. He ordered a new one, but it's...
0: No defect, stage 4, Bangalore, no comment, number 16. Stage 16, 16, 16, 16, 16, 16, 16, 16, 16, 16, 16, 16, 16, 16, 16, 16, 16, 16, 16, 16, 16, 16, 16, 16, 16, 16, 16, 16, 16, 16, Headstone, 2 8 Sirens, 10. Take line 20, Chris, at the bottom, to the north position, north, RTH, Y, 20. Take line 21, Mr. Lee, at the bottom, switching to the right position, south, SHH,

0: 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I-68 out.
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2: Sorry to bother you, but I just remembered that I didn't thank you for the cookies and donuts, over.
1: Oh, you're welcome. I'm glad you enjoyed them, over.
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1: Tina, 68 at Tunnel City, over.
0: Whatever.
1: We're in position to pull out the plant when we can. I just want the light for insurance. And then after the second one, I guess we'll probably be ready to run around it.
0: All right. 8's at Sparta West and 1340 is by Midair, over.
1: Okay, we'll talk to you after we see two.

0: one's at Sparta West, and the other one's at Madeira East. I think there's only room for like 50 cars between the switch and the light. You can put that marker on that knuckle, I guess. The rear of our train when we leave.
1: Thinking about that, I was looking at the paper. We've got a marker. I think our paperwork is conventional.
0: Yeah, they don't know. They just put an illustration on there to show people how to build it, I guess. It makes a difference if they have two different meshes, but this is all the same stuff.
1: Okay, I guess, let's see where we're at. We can cut away, and the marker.
0: Not even close. Our train's in the plant yet. We gotta pull it out and do the release.
2: Your west tower, over.
0: Obviously, right? But you can just hang the marker there, that way when I cut away, all I gotta do is make the hole.
1: Right. Sorry, I just put my mind that I can still hang the marker and have it coupled up. Do I have 3 points?
2: Proper on the new side, correct, over? For the new counts, meet 247 there, they're leaving Conoco. Go ahead with the new counts, please, over.

0: get done with that, you can come up here and chill out, do your recording, and we'll listen and wait for them to show up.
1: Tacoma. Oh, try your mask and then bring it over to you. Over. Okay. Copy that.

0: Virginia Central crossover. After stopping BSF 5623, CP 3001, you have started the passenger display stop indication. Main 2 to main 2, over. That is correct.
1: Okay, alright, copy that. Still a key train, over.
2: 4.0, comma, number 2, main 80 degrees, axle 48, no alarm, length 987 mile 254.0 out.
0: 24.0. CBCC, I would express 374-2290-23. Get him going and get him out of the way by the time he gets up.

0: Alabama, 32 degrees. Axel, 2-4, no alarm. Lake, 460 miles, 369.0 out.
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2: 39823 south, SCGA6. Check line 2, proceed from south, SCGA5 with pain, south, SCGA5 with trouble, stay on a minute track. Check line 7, not in effect, down the road.
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0: 4832, east, mile board Camp Douglas, 45 mile an hour car restriction. Taking the sighting, I just see it out.
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0: 44, Mustang 44,
1: Before you look good. All right, appreciate the look. Have a safe rest of the day. Thanks, 13. 40.

42, 4022, 4022, 4022, 4022, 4022, 4022, 4022, 4022, 4022, 4022, 4022, 4022, 4022, 4022, 4022, 4022, 4022, 4022, 4022, 4022, 4022, 4022, 4022, 4022, 4022, 4022, 4022, 4022, 4022, 4022, 4022, 4022, 4022, 4022, 4022, 4022, 4022, 4022, 4022, 4022, 4022, 4022, 4022, 4022, 4022, 4022, 4022, 4022, 4022, 4022, 4022, 4022, 4022, 4022, 4022, 4022, 4022, 4022, 4022, 4022, 4022, 4022, 4022, 4022, 4022, 4022, 4022, 4022, 4022, 4022, 4022, 4022, 4022, 4022, 4022, 4022, 4022, 4022, 4022, 4022, 4022, 4022, 4022, 4022, 4022, 4022, 4022, 4022, 4022, 4022, 4022, 4022, 4022, 4022,

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0: I just checking, you guys think you're going to do pretty good up the hill? I got a little over an hour to get you to Monroe, over. Okay, sounds good. That'll be the plan. If anything catastrophic happens, give my relief a call if you would be so kind. Over.
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1: You came and broke up there, Tina, over.
0: Oh, you can't hear that you're going to go on the siding at Kilbourne for 1333, over.
1: Oh, Kilbourne for 33, all right. I'll take that, over.
0: Yeah, it should be good. They're 1458 out of the Dells, so shouldn't be too bad of a meet, over.
1: Rock and roll, appreciate you keeping us moving, and have a good last little half hour. We'll see you on the other side, over.
0: All right, you have a good one too. Thanks, CPKC, Wisconsin Dispatcher.

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1: Casey River Dispatcher, second J20 over. Train master going to run the paperwork out to you when you get over to La Crosse, and your recrew will meet you at Conoco. Over. Correct, over.
0: Yeah, I'm good, I'm clear.
2: CPKC detector, mile 2, 3, 5.4, Tomah 7, 8 degrees, axles 4, 8, no alarms, length 9, 9, 1, mile 2, 3, 5.4, out.
3: ETX 2354, no defects, no Tomah sub restrictions, over.
4: No defects, no Tomah.

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1: Go ahead, over.
0: All right, I'll get you the light there. There is a 248 out of Bangor, so as soon as you can clear up, then he'll get through, over.
1: Okay, and then after 248, we'll be able to run around it.
0: Yep, that's the plan. Get you the headroom, get him by, run around it, and then 1333 will go by, and then you should get out, over.
1: Okay, thank you, Tina. Have a good night.
0: Thanks, you too. Spectra.
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0: say green distress?
1: Go ahead, over.
0: This is Chris Yori here. I need to release this time on 32-77 from 189 to 181. I'm going to check that in the cell tower. Over here, over.
1: Alright, I have it pulled up. Go ahead, over.
0: This is Green for Fiori. Release start point 22-77. About 7 mile 4, 189, mile 4, 181. You can start that scene and start at this time, over.
2: One and two,
1: right. Can you spell your name for me?
0: J-E-L-I-E-N.
1: Alright, track 132-77 to Fiori, mile post 189, mile post 181, main track Altoona. We'll show a clear 1440-1440 WJH, over.
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1340 to Burton, Toma, delayed blockout.

0: Challenger, shut over.
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0: Fairways are okay, got it, thanks.
2: CP detector, mile 254.0, coma, number 2, main 79 degrees, axle 388, no alarm, link 5712, mile 254.0, out.
1: Go ahead, over.
3: East over detector, 254, no defects.

0: So I need to ask them for 53 cars done over. Okay, I will work on it. Anything else over? You're welcome. See you in Casino.
1: You can put her in at torque outbound on the main, over. It's all yours, over.

0: PKC detector. Mile 2, 3, 5.4, 7, 9 degrees. Axles 2, 4. No alarms. Length 4, 7, 2. Mile 2, 3, 5.4 out.
1: 1340, no defects. 235 down 4. No restrictions. Over.

shove up enough to give me a cushion. That way it's down on the flat here. I'm not shoving it all the way out. Start heading. Try to break.

UP Dispatch 43, over. UP 1000, over. They're basically going through Nacita now, so we'll have to, I can get you an after arrival of them to head out to Nacita. Okay, sounds good. Thanks, guys. Bye, y'all.

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0: 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Right, thanks. 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
2: Seat here a minute. I'll do a roll by. I'll be out of the seat. 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
3: 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You don't have to do a stop and do what you're doing to do a roll by while you're working.
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0: 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I'm going to need all your train information. And the KCS 4786, you have authority in the Crescent Yard, over.
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Data June 3, 2026. 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We're between milepost 136 and T136 Marquette sub. 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

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What do you see there? Over. All right. After stopping VNSF 6077 at CP 3001, has authority to pass the signal displaying stop indication. Main 2, eastbound. Over. After stopping, over.

10 KCS 4786, 4786, 4786, 4786, 4786, 4786, 4786, 4786, 4786, 4786, 4786, 4786, 4786, 4786, 4786, 4786, 4786, 4786, 4786, 4786, 4786, 4786, 4786, 4786, 4786, 4786, 4786, 4786, 4786, 4786, 4786, 4786, 4786, 4786, 4786, 4786, 4786, 4786, 4786, 4786, 4786, 4786, 4786, 4786, 4786, 4786, 4786, 4786, 4786, 4786, 4786, 4786, 4786, 4786, 4786, 4786, 4786, 4786, 4786, 4786, 4786, 4786, 4786, 4786, 4786, 4786, 4786, 4786, 4786, 4786, 4786, 4786, 4786, 4786, 4786, 4786, 4786, 4786, 4786, 4786, 4786, 4786, 4786, 4786, 4786, 4786, 4786, 4786, 4786, 4786, 4786, 4786, 4786,

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0: Oh, okay. Signals west. We'll talk when you're all west, and then get you going east and all that good stuff.
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0: After we get in the clear at Raymore East, can you attach CP8765 as our new leader?
1: Yes.
0: Appreciate
1: you. Well. Signals east, block protection. We'll talk when you're all east of Raymore East.
0: All right. I guess after 1333, we'll be ready to head for town.
1: I agree.
0: Probably about an hour and 20 minutes.
1: Got it. Thank you.
0: Coming anywhere, Leo, advance approach.

One second here, I'll pull this last one back up.

0: Negative 4143 is all west of Remar. He's clear of the main.
1: This is 4143, all east of Remar, east clear of the main. Thank you. Or all west of Remar, east clear of the main. Thank you.
0: Correct, and I'm logged out. You can change over to the TT8765 with TTO26-2671, please.
1: One moment. TB8765 should be plugged in there.
0: I appreciate you, Josh. We'll have 100 loads for town.
1: 100 for town. I already know the future for this. It's going to tie down somewhere at Portage for the track block, just so you know. Over.
0: Make it through the track block.
1: Oh boy.
0: Got 149 to meet, and that's it.

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1: Last module. 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
1: US 4832, over.
0: It should be coming your way here, over. Thank you.

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1: CPKC detector, mile 2, 3, 5.4, 7, 8 degrees, axles 2, 0, no alarms, length 3, 9, 3. Mile 2, 3, 5.4, out.
2: 33, 235, 4, no defects. Monroe, Novaship.
0: Alright, yes, a signal indication, and I'll stack it in for a second tower.
2: We just want door one spotted here then?
0: Copy that, thank you, CPKC, River Dispatch up.

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2: Chart 193-35, UP2172. Limits port clear, 1541540, WJH Westland, over.
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4: Third, 246, go to ring.
1: Yeah, guys, you look good back here. 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
2: 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Track 136-62, UP2172. Limits port clear, 1540-1540, WJH Westland, over.
4: Alright, that's a good
2: CGO, no changes, though.
4: Thank you, gotcha. Alright, copy that. Let me talk to Wisconsin. You might be holding for Amtrak, over. KC River, gotcha.

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1: 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Alright, once Amtrak goes by, we'll get you lined out of there, over. 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

0: KC detector. Mile 2, 3, 5.4, coma 7, 9 degrees, axles 3, 8, 8, no alarms, length 5, 6, 7, 9, mile 2, 3, 5.4, out.
1: No defects, detector 235.4, 2480. And eastbound, Sam, and everything seems to be on the rails, have a good trip. And 1333 diversion clear, Amor.

4242. What do you see there? Over. All right, after stopping, Venus up 4242 at CP 3001. Has authority to pass the signal displaying stop indication. Main 2 to main 2, eastbound, over.

0: CP detector. Mile 2540 coma number 2 main 80 degrees. Axle 20 no alarm. Link 375 mile 254.0 out.
1: Amtrak 13, please read no defects 254.0 Sparta, no restrictions.

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0: Go ahead, over.
1: 5 minutes, look further right for Raymar East. I got a count for you ready, Josh.
0: I'm ready.
1: All right, we got 3,400 gallons of fuel in each unit. Got the CP-8765, the KCS-4143, and the CPT-39229 for 100 by zero, 14.2 on the ton, 4650 on the length, 45 mph.
0: Ready to go east,
1: sir. All right, signals, any idea where they're going to have us tie this down, or are they going to try to squeeze it through?
0: No, they're not even squeezing the one ahead of you through, so I'm going to venture to guess the 640 ahead of you will be on the siding of Portage East. You guys will be between the switches, unless they clear off two-track for one amp, but I'm no mathematician, but I don't see that happening before you get there.
1: Yeah, it's empty on two. Not out.
0: All right, and I did call the guy on two. I just don't think it'll be out of there in time. I'll figure it out here momentarily, but we'll get you going the right direction in the meantime.
1: All right, thanks, Josh.
0: Thank you.

dispatch. It's 533, over. Hey guys, gonna have to hold you at 3154 unless we get lights at the diamond, can move everybody up one.

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1: 1,000
0: over.

Yeah, there's equipment in the siding, so I couldn't give you a box 5. When you get up to the signal, I'll have to give you authority to pass for the job raping to get you into the siding there. All right, sounds good. Thank you.

across dispatch, units up 29, 25, over. Across dispatch, units up 29, 25, over.

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1: Hey guys, got some guarding instructions here, if you didn't get them already. Alright, let's see, in the yard lead to track 11, shove all the cars into 10, then power back 11 for the old scale of.
0: All correct, over.
1: You bet. You guys have a good one. Cross dispatch out.

Okay, so with all switches to the rear, restored normal. 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
1: Sounds bad, you're 248 to 89 28 East, sir. So that I-68 will be in Lewiston ahead of you, but we'll fall them into the siding. Everything else is presently at Portage, so I got to clean her out. Over. Not a bunch, but enough. Yep, that's correct. Should be up here. Over.

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1: you got Sigma on second view, CPX 188, over.
2: Correct, we're stopped, Sigma on second view, Sigma aspect to CPX 188,
1: over. Alright, I'll get you authority to pass, we'll send it to your PTC when the switch locks up. Just have to tell you, there is equipment in the Nacita siding, but the path for the CN is open, the equipment's over on the west end, over. All correct. Here comes the authority to pass. To your PTC, to go when you get it over. Let me know when you clear X-188 and you're up on the runner, if you would. Thank you. Dispatch out.

0: and Desk 13, RTC, home and over. Yes, UP 1000, good evening to you. TGBO 9418 is a good one for the train. We do have a couple of speed restrictions that were added for the Valley sub, and looks like you've got them. And if you're ready, I can forward a track authority to your CDO.
1: Roger,

0: We received 4793 left on Subject
1: 4. All right, 4793 is all yours. Lots of 10 mph, though. As always, all that I ask is that when you're leaving Rapids, just let me know so I know when you're on your southbound trip over. Thank you. Here we go. RTC out.

Yep, I heard him. You're off the rail, aren't you, Justin? Better to the 5335 333 East. Are you ready to copy?

0: All right, here we go. Warren Benner, Gang 9, using restriction 8307 on St. Croix subdivision on today's date from milepost 313.4 to milepost 309.2. 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
1: CC detected. Mile 2690, coma 81 degrees. Axle 230, no alarm. Lift 315 miles, 269

Miles 2 6 9 0 0 0 0 0 0 0 0 0 0 0 0 0 0 0 0 0 0 0 0 0 0 0 0 0 0 0 0 0 0 0 0 0 0 0 0 0 0 0 0 0 0 0 0 0 0 0 0 0 0 0 0 0 0 0 0 0 0 0 0 0 0 0 0 0 0 0 0 0 0 0 0 0 0 0 0 0 0 0 0 0 0 0 0 0 0 0 0 0 0 0 0 0 0 0 0 0 0 0 0 0 0 0 0 0 0 0 0 0 0 0 0 0 0 0 0 0 0 0 0 0 0 0 0 0 0 0 0 0 0 0 0 0 0 0 0 0 0 0 0 0 0 0 0 0 0 0 0 0 0 0 0 0 0 0 0 0 0 0 0 0 0 0 0 0 0 0 0 0 0 0 0 0 0 0 0 0 0 0 0 0 0 0 0

0: CPKC detector. Mile 2, 3, 5.4. Toma 7, 9 degrees. Axles 4, 1, 2. No alarms. Length 4, 3, 4, 7. Mile 2, 3, 5.4. Out.
1: CP 8765 east over the detector at milepost 235.4. No defects. I-68 out.

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1: That is track clear.
0: All right, appreciate your help. We'll talk to you on the way back, over.
1: I understood. Also, could you let

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1: 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I-68 out.

Charles Flying 7506 from the Raceburg Subdivision, dated 06-03-2026-06-03-2026 to the HLCX 1037 HLCX 1037 at Raceburg, checkbox 4, SOUR, orbiting Malibus 188.5 and T188.5VE to Malibus 178 and T178.0 on main track. Checkbox 1616, bulletins in effect, 134,827, 134,827. Checkbox 2222, a photo of 3, HREE, Rockstar Check, 4, FOUR, 1616, 22, 22 over.

0: correct for it, 7506 to the HLCX 1037. President Pete Tyler, 1650-1650. Dispatch your MJS, over.
1: Go ahead, over.
0: That's over.
1: All right, sounds good, Alfonzano. Put your name in the hat, over.

Copy, and that's 13 RTC. Hold it over. Yes, CN8019. Ready to head out, head west. TGBO 9285. C. It is a good one. No exceptions for the Whitehall subs. And 4369. 100. Not joined with anyone currently. I know you were, though. Do you want a new one? Over.

Okay, yes. Foreman Deaton has released his authority on the Whitehall sub between 163 and 145 as of 1501. 1501, no restrictions given, over.

That is all correct. So just give me a call when you get it, when you get back in the yard limit. Here we go. Thank you. RT out.

CE detector. Mile 254.0, coma, number 2, name 79 degrees. Patrol 220, no alarm. Link 3168, mile 254.0, out.

safety detector. 5, 2, 2, 0, 0, 0, 8, 0 degrees. Active. 4, 1, 2. No alarm. 4, 3, 5, 2. 5, 2, 2, 0, 0, 0.

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1: UP dispatch 43 over. Showing an indication on the CN side, which isn't allowing a signal there. I don't know what's going on their side.

Okay, and then did you guys still have that 2318 open? Okay, roger that. And you said, let's say you had six loads going with you. Okay, coming off the two. All right, we'll get your name in the hat. Appreciate it.

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No longer Brian Texas.

Ross Dispatch, over. All right, after stopping being South 5533 at CP3001, you have authority to pass the signal displaying stop indication. Main 2 to Main 2, eastbound, over.

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0: KC River Dispatcher, Collins 280, CP8145E, sir. Yeah, K53 is in the yard if you want to talk to them. I'll get you lined in, but don't keep the lights at River Junction proper, and please speak to them. Over. All correct, over.
1: All correct, have a great day.
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0: Scott Spencer, New Lisbon, are you over? A 149 back to back out of Lewiston.
1: Oh, okay.
0: Yeah, that is correct.

CN Desk 13 RTC Homewood to CN 8019, over. Are you guys anywhere near the Maryland automatic interlocker, over? Okay. Because there are going to be problems up there, so if you come across it, the UP is going to have to use the box. You may have to as well after they're done, over. Yeah, roger that. They, our side have been doing work around there, so I don't know if that has something to do with it or not, over.

0: PKC detector. Mile 2, 3, 5.4. Coma 7, 8 degrees. Axles 2, 2, 0. No alarms. Length 3, 1, 3, 5. Mile 2, 3, 5.4. Out.
1: 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No alarms. Third 246 out.

Track 1, number 4031, 4031. Dated June 3rd, 2026. CT 8145, 8145, south of UTH at Bluff. Checkpoint 2, proceed from Bluff. 2 CT, Marquette on the main track. Checkpoint 20, be prepared to stop at following switches. Still not be in normal position. The south of UTH, siding switch change. And the north NORTH wide switch Marquette. Track warrant number 4031, two total lines checked. My number is 2 and 20, measure DCE.

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Union Desk 13 ITC, home and open. I'm sorry, the radio was doing something special and it walked on you. I heard 0491. Is this the 1600 crew on board? TGBO 9579, which is a good one for the train. And which engine is in the lead? Over.

0: Are you looking for an authority out of there, Omar? All right. Are you guys taking it out and all the way to Pokey over? Well, just let me know what time you need the outbound ordered for, because are you guys just going to park it at JO on the main, or are you going to stay on the valley sub at JO? Good. So I'm sending a... Just let me know once you receive it and confirm the limit for work, over.
1: This is Captain Brisbane Radio, over. Over. And 9149 didn't hit about you, they just haven't given me the detector info, over. I'm still waiting for them to give me that detector information. I didn't forget, over.

0: Kansas City, Arizona, Badger Landing, over. Go ahead, over. Clear the block on King Siding, 1741-1741. That's ETE, is that all correct?
1: Cross dispatcher, over.
0: That's all correct, I appreciate it.
1: Alright, ready to go. Let me put your name in the hat here. Do you have the down job clearing at the city track down there? So you have to wait for them to get that clear. You probably hold a graph here.

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All right, car's tied down east of Liberty Street on the siding, and yeah, you're okay to leave your power on the siding. All right, thank you. 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
0: A pair of 149s, or...

so I get the next detector reading, and I still haven't got the original over. Appreciate it. Scott, send dispatch out.

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ALCH. Correct, yeah. You got equipment, they'll do good, over.

0: Yeah, it looks like the indication was removed from inside the OS there. So I don't know what happened. Maybe it's hitting the button, or maybe it just went away. I'm not sure.
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0: Okay, copy that. Thank you, over.
1: Alright, CP2224, all switches handled on La Crosse siding, line lock check normal. Power's tied down in front of the B&B, and there's cars tied down east of Liberty Street, over. Alright, and okay to release your TGBO. Thank you, over. 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

Desk 13 RPC, home it over. Yes, CN 5407 North, go ahead over. Okay, so switches are lined back normal for the sighting. Conductor's on his way back up. Signals north whenever he gets there, over.

Okay, roger that. End the sighting at Lytle, main 2. Yeah, wait for the eastbounder and then holler at me. We'll get you out on the main. Thank you much. Look across the dispatch.

Trainmaster K, 53, over. I can hear you now. Checking on your status before I get on this call. Alright. About to the head end, halfway, just starting. Say that one more time.

UKT detector. 5, 2, 2, 0, 0, 7, 9 degrees. 5, 8, 8. No alarm. Left. 1, 2, 8, 4, 9. 5, 2, 2, 0, 0, 0.

dispatch, intercept 2925, pound job over. Hey, I was just checking up on you, over. You guys all clear the main, dead or no? Phoenix F 2925, reporting all switches 0, handle city track line alignment between 2791 and Graff, over. Alright, appreciate it. Sounds good. Well, Graff, good job.

Grand Open. Can't be for me. Try bulletin number EXO-4370-4330. 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Outpost 136.0 NT 136.0. My next up. Prediction. Rule 15.2 stop on main track. June 3rd from 0700-0700.

South Crater. Sierra 6081, 45 seconds.

South Franco. Outbound there, Martin.

I'll just reach out when they're ready. 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

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Dispatcher Rosaria, Super

0: PKC detector. Mile 2, 3, 5.4, coma 7, 8 degrees. Axles 5, 8, 8. No alarms. Length 1, 2, 9, 4, 1. Mile 2, 3, 5.4 out.
1: Due to side out for an alarm system, 74, 69, 1, 7.

UKT detector now. 2 0.0.78 degrees. Answer 4 4 8. Your alarm left 1 0 0 8 2. Mile 2 2 0.0.

coming out on the main. What switch you at? Do you happen to know? Okay, yeah, I think it's a 310.0. And then how did you guys want to do this? Did you want to head west and jump up to main one, or did you want to jump up main one at 3072, just east of you? How did you want to get over there?

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All right, Venus F7416 at Mount Post 310, 310.0. You have authority to enter main 2. Become an eastbounder. Over.

0: Yep, no problem at all. Being a sub 735, you have permission to make a change of direction and a plan to go to main one over. 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
1: 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Main 2 east, over.
0: 32, one line check, line 2, located 1831-1831, fetch DCEU.
1: That is all correct, over. Yep, you too. Just a FYI.
0: No restrictions. Bob, Mickey, KC, Artificer.
1: Yep, you bet. You guys have a good day. Cross dispatch off.

and S13 RTC. Hold over. Yes, L560 GTW 4907. Good evening to you. Your TGBO 9498 is the good one. No exceptions on the Plover sub. And if you're ready, well, let's see. Both of you on duty at 1500, of course. Are you ready for that authority on the Plover sub, over?

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Checkbox 6, SIS, between milepost 91.9, 91.9, and milepost 83.1, 83.1, on Clover Sub Main. 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

All right, track authority 4837, 4837, to the GTW 4907, 4907. Shows okay at 1836, 1836, MRS over.

All right, GTW 4907, that is all correct on that repeat. So you're all set. Just give me a call when you're finished. Thank you. RTC out.

All right, GTW 4907, that is all correct on that repeat. So you're all set. Just give me a call when you're finished. Thank you. RTC out.

it showed no GTV for you. And then I put your symbol in again, and I'm not sure what happened here. But it was working before, but it seemed like to just erase it. I have a 33094. What was that GTV that you guys were running on?

0: Two-faced two detector. Smile. 2 0.0.78 degrees. Axle. 2 0. No alarm. Length. 2 1 6 0. Smile. 2 0.0. Out.
1: Cross dispatch. Seeing the sub 416 coming over. Guys, I'm not sure what happened there. I saw your PTC was active and now it's not.

0: 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Mile 2, 3, 5.4, 7 degrees. Axles 4, 4, 8. No alarms. Length 1, 0, 1, 4, 3. Mile 2, 3, 5.4 out.
1: 2-7-5-94 west. No, I overheard somebody trying to holler at me. 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

0: Yeah, I'm not sure. 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I don't know if it was just a glitch in the matrix or what, but it pulled us up, but not. It said it expired. That's the only thing I got, but I got a new one for you. 33094, over. Yep. Yeah, I'm not sure how it when it expired. That's the first.
1: MRO.

0: Okay, CN8019, that is all for us on that repeat. You guys enjoy the rest of your night. Thank you. Archie out.
1: C3 detector. Mile 254.0, number 2, main 78 degrees. Axle 588, no alarm. Link 12906, mile 254.0 out.
2: 54, no alarm, 70, 74, 69, left.

145 south, south, east tank with change. Confirmed that 6 mile on check, normal position, 1852, 1852,

and S 13 RTC, home and over. Yes, CN 3376, go ahead, over. Outpost 71 and milepost 78 on the Valley sub to pick up the conductor. Blocking protection will be established. Over.

0: and 3376. That is all correct. Thank you, and just let me know once you're getting close to JO. The outbound crew was called for 1945 tonight, over.
1: Outbound, need anything, crew pack, anything like
0: that. RC out.
1: Roger, it is. Appreciate it. Yep, you bet. Here we go.
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1: Alright, 7416 reporting derail switch, Lytle, main 2, line a lot for main 2 on the 310 switch. Alright, all correct, that for all line a lot for main 2, appreciate it. Then we'll get you that light. Going 2-1 is 3-30-72, and then head back west. Are you guys 12 axles, or you're just single light unit, over? Roger that. Here we go.